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2: We all know Taylor Swift dropped the encore to The Life of a Showgirl. Fans have been like detective on all the songs, so I wanted to focus on Pink Clouding.
1: What is Pink Clouding?
2: If you haven't heard the term, her song is called Pink Clouding.
1: But what do you do as a verb?
2: It's the period of pure euphoria where everything feels perfect and you're floating. It's basically right before reality kicks in.
1: And in the honeymoon phase?
2: In the song, Taylor basically admits that she left an ex up on that pink cloud, walked away without really explaining why. And now years later, she regrets hurting someone who was a good person. She even says that she hopes he landed safely on the ground. Some think it's about Harry Styles. Other people say that it's about Tom Hiddleston. I think it's more about Tom Hiddleston, just because of the similarities to Getaway Car. But that's not the point. So it's definitely not about Travis Kelce. But it got me thinking about if there's somebody from your past that you feel like you left kind of hanging without an explanation, or that you would want to reach out 2 years later and say sorry.
1: No.
3: Yeah, no for me too. Like, just close those doors and moved on.
1: No, I didn't close the doors. I mean, we check in on each other all the time, our exes, my exes.
3: It's weird.
2: It's so weird.
1: It's not. I just got a text. I was in communication with two exes yesterday. And I felt great about it.
3: Are they single? Two? Are they with people?
2: Good question.
1: I don't ask that question.
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It's sold out. The only way in is to win here on Kiss 108. Billy and Lisa got you. Starting tomorrow morning, 7:10. Thank you for dinner.

0: Kiss 108. Elle King, the X's and O's singer and daughter of Rob Schneider, is officially married. She posted wedding photos with longtime partner Dan Tucker, captioning the announcement, "Husband and wife, best day of my life." Their road to the altar had a few twists that might inspire your own dating life. The couple, who shared two kids together, got engaged in 2020. They split in 23 and later reconciled. So congratulations.
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2: All right, what is this trend, Tanya, you want to test out on us?
3: Yeah, so normally you do it with, like, your significant others, but I thought it would be cute.
2: I would consider ourselves significant to each other.
4: I mean, we're adjacent for sure.
3: Yeah, so I thought it would be cute if we did it for you. Like, we told you the answers to these questions that are going around social media. Like, what's your favorite color? What color am I? What flower am I? What season am I?
2: Who am I?
3: What am I?
2: What am I next?
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0: 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Ryan Seacrest here.
1: Tanya, this social media trend that you normally would do on your partner, you want to try out on me?
2: Yes.
1: What color am I?
2: Beige. I say green because your eyes are green and you look really good when you wear green. It's too obvious.
1: I definitely like Tanya's answer better than
2: beige.
1: No, wait.
2: Beige is like, I'm thinking
1: beige
2: sandy.
1: Is
2: like
1: boredom.
2: No, it's like beige pants.
1: Beige is blend in.
2: It's giving...
1: boring.
2: Yeah, I'm not boring, though.
1: Okay, what number am I?
2: No.
1: Well, what's the next
2: flower.
1: Question?
2: Flower. Okay.
1: What flower am I?
2: Orchid.
1: I am not an orchid.
2: Yeah, you are. You're so beautiful. I'm an orchid.
1: Don't say things like that.
2: Okay, I think that you're a succulent because you don't require a lot of tender, loving care, but you give a lot.
1: She's right again. I am a succulent.
2: She's all night to think about
1: I'm a contemporary architectural succulent. Okay, what's next? What season am I?
2: Yes.
1: What am I?
2: Summer. Oh, I said summer too.
1: Wow.
2: So that you can be shirtless.
1: Both of you are wrong. December.
2: What? No.
1: How about that's... Christmas guy?
3: I get that you're a Christmas guy, but I feel like you thrive in summer.
2: Yeah, you're so
3: summer. You love
2: summer.
3: Wearing your Hoochie Daddy shorts.
1: No.
3: And like,
1: yeah, my Hoochie Daddy shorts do come on pretty strong in the summer.
3: That's
1: I
3: what I'm saying.
2: And then one more. What dog am I?
1: What dog am I?
3: I think you're a golden retriever.
2: I said golden retriever too.
3: Okay.
1: I will take that. I have a Labrador. I love my Labrador.
2: Yeah.
1: And they say you're a lot like your dog.
2: Yes.
1: Now, what am I supposed to take away from this for real life?
2: I don't know. Just post it and like it's cute trend.
3: Yeah.
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0: 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Kiss 108's Jingle Ball, presented by Capital One. It's sold out. But the only way in is to win here on Kiss 108. Billy and Lisa got you. 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
1: 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Her boyfriend's parents speak in Farsi when she's around. She doesn't understand it. She feels like maybe they're talking about her. We'll put her on next.
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1: Taylor, thank you for listening to us. Ryan Seacrest here. How can we help you?
2: Okay, so I've been dating my boyfriend for about a year now. And whenever we're with his parents, they speak Farsi to each other pretty much the entire time. So I totally understand that it's their language. I would never expect them to stop speaking it. It just sometimes feels like I'm completely lost when they're having a conversation around me. And sometimes I'm worried that it's about me. And I don't know what they're talking about.
1: I understand that not being able to understand makes you think it could be something like that. Now, I doubt they're constantly talking about you in front of you.
3: Right.
1: It's possible they have said something about you in front of you.
2: Yeah, and I asked them, I'm could you speak English when, I'm part of the conversation so that I can be involved? And he got really offended. He did not take it great.
1: So let me give you, I have a couple friend of mine that speak Farsi. They only fight in Farsi. So maybe they're not talking about you. They only argue.
3: Fighting.
1: Yeah, they fight. They argue in Farsi. They don't talk nice.
2: Oh.
1: I can tell by the look on their face.
3: Actually, I think you're right on.
1: I know, right? Yeah. You know who you are, couple friend of mine, that do this to each other in front of me? I can't tell you're fighting body language. Anyway, good luck, Taylor. Thank you for listening.
2: Thank you.
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2: 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You know we're locked in on socials at New Hit List. 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
1: 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In the thick of the fall, and we get to vibe this hour. It is the new hit list. 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Meek, that one's so good. Somber, Cat's Eye, Ariana Grande. 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It's the new hit list.
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108. We're the new hit list. A comment under Lara Raj's IG video says, Mama Long Legs. Yeah, her legs go crazy. Cat's eye, animal.

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1: 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She was saying how this is one of her favorite new artists, Jamie Miller, Baby.

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0: 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I love checking in with our talkbacks, too. We have one here.
1: 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It's your boy, Jake Brown. I'm loving the new hit list.
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1: Thank you so much. You know, it's the new hit list. We have more on the way just for you in the new music world. I'm back tomorrow night, okay? Till then, at New Hit List, I'm at La Crystal Rosa. This is such a vibe. Tame Impala, Loser.

0: It's Mikey V on Kiss 108. My big bro, Frankie V and Gianna.
1: There's something that all true Halloween fans need to be doing.
0: We gotta call Gianna out because you're the biggest Halloween fan. You haven't done this yet.
1: Yeah.
0: We'll talk about that next.

0: 108. It's Mikey V alongside my big bro, Frankie V, and our bestie, Gianna. Michelle, I'm slightly disappointed in our very own Gianna today.
1: Why?
2: What did I do?
0: Well, so Halloween is 24 days away, and people are decorating their homes, right? People that like Halloween decorate their homes. Gianna started the workspaces and so much more. But true Halloween fans are doing something different this year that's going viral, and Gianna is yet to do this, which makes her not a true Halloween fan. Does any guesses as to what it could be?
1: No clue what.
2: What have I not done? I mean, I've bought spooky clothes. I have my costumes. I've decorated my apartment. I've been eating candy. I really don't know.
0: They dress up for Halloween every day in October. That's actually impressive. No, it's not that extreme.
2: I can't do that. What?
0: So, true Halloween fans, this year it's going viral. It's a new trend. Decorating their cars for Halloween.
3: Ooh.
2: I have not seen that. Really?
0: They have magnetic bats that you can put in your doors. They have limbs that can hang out of your trunk. They got spider legs that you can put on your roof rack. It's a fun way to embrace the spooky season for true Halloween fans. And Gianna says she's the truest of all Halloween fans, and you're yet to decorate your car.
2: I did it one time. I bought a Michael Myers decal.
3: I've seen this.
2: For my passenger seat, so it makes it look like Michael Myers is sitting in the passenger seat.
0: Yeah.
2: And my car almost got towed, and the tow man literally got so scared from the decal that he didn't tow my car.
0: That's a win.
2: That's a win. So I don't know why I haven't done it this year.
0: Get Michael Myers back.
2: I know. Bring him back. Let's go. Right in my passenger seat.
3: And when he's there too, you can drive in the HOV lane.
0: Funny you said that. Police did make a comment saying the corpse in the passenger seat does not count as a human being when you use a carpool lane.
2: Oh my God.
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0: 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It's Mikey V and my big bro, Frankie V and Gianna.
1: So, Kelly, you know how everybody kind of packs on some pounds as we get closer to the holidays?
2: Oh, yeah, definitely.
1: So a lot of people want to try to lose a few pounds before we get to that point in time, right? So there's a new hack, life hack, to lose some weight. And this is something we could all start doing today. All you got to do is add hot peppers to the food that you're eating.
3: Let me tell you, if I eat a hot pepper, I will go to the hospital. My intestines, no.
1: Not happening.
3: With Crohn's, spicy food, sadly, but I've heard that, like, spice food can
4: speed up your metabolism.
3: Feel skinny.
4: No, it speeds up your metabolism, I think, right?
1: It does. Well, what it really does is, apparently, it makes you fuller faster. 18% fuller when you're eating the hot peppers, which actually helps you to not have to worry about your willpower. So if you're full, you're not trying to jump into some more food or the snacks. They say spiciness automatically slows eating pace and gives your brain more time to register the fullness, so you get full faster simply by eating hot food.
2: Wow.
4: I'm just going to go for a spicy margarita.
3: Yep.
1: That works as well.
4: They let it drunk faster.

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1: Who is performing halftime at the Super Bowl next year? Everything we know, all the speculation, we'll talk about it next.

0: 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It's Mikey V with my big bro, Frankie V and Gianna.
1: Does the NFL have a Super Bowl halftime performer for 2027 or not? Because it's October 7th. This is the latest that, I mean, we've had no announcement in the last at least 5 years.
0: Really?
1: We always get an announcement in early September or late September. The latest was The Weeknd being announced back in November of 2020. But, I mean, I saw this TikTok and this girl was like, the NFL either has a huge name that they're just waiting to announce or they genuinely have nobody and they're scrambling because it is pretty late. But the top contenders that everyone's speculating online about are Miley Cyrus. Yeah.

0: Jay-Z himself, Harry Styles, Justin Bieber, and the Swifties are still holding on hope for Taylor Swift.
1: I feel like, I could be completely wrong, but Jay-Z helps pick who is going to be the performer, right?
0: Correct.
1: So I almost feel like he's like the backup. Like if all else fails,
0: yeah.
1: Jay-Z, get on the stage.
0: Yeah, exactly. Again, I'm leaning toward maybe they have a huge name like Justin Bieber, and they're kind of just waiting and waiting. Maybe the artist is making them wait to actually announce something. But again, it's October. We have no announcement when we usually get the announcement in September, so God only knows what's happening.
1: If you had to pick between Bieber and Miley.
0: It is so that you cannot put me in this position. I love the both of them so much, but I have to say, I have been waiting for Justin Bieber to do halftime since I was like 10. So, right.
1: Well, when we find out, you'll find out, and we'll keep you updated.
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0: 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It's Mikey via alongside my big bro, Frankie V, and our bestie, Gianna.
1: This new article says people are going to stop having kids and just have pets.
2: Curious your thoughts on that. We're going to talk more about this next.

0: S108. It's Mikey V, my big bro, Frankie V, and Gianna.
1: I saw this on Instagram. It said a study found that a lot of Gen Z adults are choosing to have pets over having children. They would much rather have a pet than raise a family. And honestly, I mean, I've been vocal about this before. I don't want kids. I've just never felt that like motherly want, but I love my cat. I would love more cats. Like, that sounds like the life for me in the future.
0: And you never want to have kids, right?
1: No, I don't want to. Like, I'm not going to force myself to do something that I don't want to do.
0: Well, what's the reason why you'd prefer a cat over a kid?
1: First of all, I love cats. They just poop in the litter box and call it a day. They don't cry really loud. My cat does interrupt my sleep just as a baby, I'm sure, does to moms. That's the one thing. But again, I just personally have never felt the want or the need to have children, and I just love my pets.
0: And I feel like I'm in the middle of both of you guys. Frankie just had his first child.
1: Yeah,
0: I have no kids, but I debated every day, like, what way to go. I will say, though, growing up in a family that we sat down at family dinner, we had a dad, a mom, siblings, and all that. Yeah. Like, the thought of having a family is amazing to me.
2: It is.
0: But then also the thought of raising a child is overwhelming.
1: It's
0: to me.
1: Also so expensive.
2: It is. But like, you're broke for the right reasons. You're tired for the right reasons. I think it's a great thing. But again, there's both sides to it, because a lot of my friends are like, bro, good luck with that kid. We're going out partying. We're going on a travel. We're doing all this stuff, and you can't do that. So it's a decision you definitely have to choose.
1: Yeah.
0: Frankie, do you have any regrets having a child?
2: 0.0. And I'll tell you why. No, zero regrets, because I feel like I lived the life that I needed to, and now I'm able to be a dad. I will say, if I had kids, shout out to the parents that had kids in like early 20s and whatnot. At that point, there might have been regrets, because you know you do give up a lot. But at this point in time, if I can tell you I'm staying in on a Friday night and going to bed at 8 o'clock, I now have an excuse. I have a baby at home. You can't force me to go get dinner with
1: you. I mean, I have a baby at home, too. Her name is Boo. She's a little tuxedo. She's 3. She'll be 4 next year.
0: Tell me about Boo. She's not going to take care of you when you're 90, but that's
1: you
0: did. A good point.
1: You never know, okay?
0: That's true. All right, so wait, really curious. Yeah. Do you feel like it's now normal to not have kids and only have pets, or is that not normal? Hit us up on Instagram at VBros on air. Gonna talk more about that next.
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0: 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It's the V Bros, Mikey V, and my big bro Frankie V, and our bestie Gianna.
1: So I saw this study that says Gen Z adults are leaning toward just having pets instead of having kids, and I kind of feel that way.
0: But Emma, we're curious. Do you feel like that's normal?
2: Yes, I'm a cat lover. I mean, yes, I agree with you. Kids are, they're like an ongoing thing. You just never know what they're going to ask for.
1: Yeah, they're unpredictable.
0: So you're 100% into never have kids?
2: Pretty much. I'm good.
0: Mm-hmm. You guys said that kids are unpredictable. You think Mikey's Bengals are predictable? Have you seen those things?
3: My cat did just pee in my laundry, so...
1: And at least you know that they do that. You never know what a kid is going to end up doing.
0: I guess that's like the better of what evil.
1: Yeah, exactly. I'll pick cats.
0: All right, we'll continue the convo. Is it normal nowadays to have no kids and just have pets? Or are you missing out on something?
1: Mm-hmm.
0: By doing that, hit us up on Instagram @VBrosOnAir.

0: 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It's Mikey V with my big bro, Frankie V and Gianna.
1: So we've been talking about this study tonight that says more and more adults are choosing to have pets instead of have kids.
0: It's become like a heated conversation, but we'll talk more about that next.

0: Kiss 108. It's the V Bros, Mikey V, Frankie V, and Gianna.
1: We've been talking about this study that says Gen Z adults would rather have pets than ever have kids. Honestly, include me in that study because that's how I feel.
0: But we're curious, Bridget, do you feel like that's normal or do you end up missing out on things?
2: You know, honestly, I'm so tired of my friends going like, I'm a cat mom. They're my kids. I think we should have kids. Kids can contribute to our society in the future and cats can't.
0: Do you have kids?
2: I do not yet, but I want to.
0: And what makes you want to have kids? Just out of curiosity.
2: I want to see myself in a little person. Mm-hmm. Maybe that's selfish, but
3: that's so true.
1: Didn't cats like run Egypt at one point? I mean, you say they can't contribute to society. They were like sacred.
0: Egypt?
1: They were sacred beings.
3: Somebody Google that real quick.
0: Sure cats,
1: they did.
0: But I also will say there's a lot of like value to having a family. The experience that we had having a family growing up was probably like one of the coolest things, and like going through things together with siblings and all that kind of stuff. Now, Courtney, do you feel like it's now normal to not have kids and only have pets?
4: I think it's completely normal. I think that kids are kind of out and pets are in.
1: Yes, pets are out.
0: I see everybody's point, but what's going to happen? The population just ends?
1: No, there's so many people in this universe having kids right now, and like people that have 6 to 10 kids. Like, I'm good.
0: 6 to 10?
1: I know people popping up kids left and right.
0: Who do you know that has 10 kids?
1: I don't know. Some lady in my building was like, yeah, I'm a daughter of one of 20. And I'm like,
0: she's
1: your
0: daughter. There's nobody doing that now. That's my more
4: than I have two friends with 10 siblings.
1: Thank you. Yeah, people are doing the damn thing, so I don't have to.
0: Yeah, people are having their own list.
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0: 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It's Mikey via alongside my big bro, Frankie, via and our bestie, Gianna. Hey, Emily, do you have any friends that are getting married?
1: Well, one friend, she's just a lot.
2: Is she being a bridezilla?
1: Very much.
3: Uh-oh.
0: So it's so funny because, yes, we hear that word bridezilla a lot. And I saw this and I have to laugh about it because there's a reason why women become bridezillas. Any guesses as to what causes that?
1: I guess it's everybody wants their dream wedding as, you know, the whole fairy tale stress. Thing. But
0: people think that. People think it's a stress. No, it's actually something else that's causing people to become bridezillas.
3: Financial burdens,
2: how much it's gonna
3: cost. And debt.
1: There's that.
0: That does add to a part of it, but they say the number one thing causing the bridezilla to become a bridezilla as it gets closer to her wedding. What's the one thing women want to do right before their wedding? They want to make sure their photos look good. So what do they do before those photos?
1: Try to get skinny.
0: Boom, 100%. They go on a diet, and anytime you're on a diet, nobody's on a diet in a good mood, right? So if you're on a diet, like for a month and a half getting ready for your wedding, that's a month and a half of being miserable, which turns you into a bridezilla.
2: You're hangry.
0: Yes.
1: Wow, that makes sense.
2: It does make sense. Before my wedding, I went on a huge diet, and I honestly wish I was still as fit as I was on my wedding
3: day. Were you a groomzilla?
2: No, I think I hit something, a little bit.
3: Yeah.
2: I was pretty good. You were there.
3: Yeah, you were good.
2: I will say I got drunk really fast because of that diet. That was good.
3: Oh, yeah.
2: I was a cheap groom.
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0: 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I feel like Nicole. K-pop superstars TXT and Yeonjun. 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
0: Nickelback. 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

0: Kiss 108. It's Mikey V, my big bro, Frankie V, and Gianna. Sabrina, would you like to find one simple way that can make you look more trusting?
1: Ooh, I'm intrigued. Okay.
0: Yeah, this is great. Maybe you're having a heart-to-heart with your significant other, or maybe you're talking to your boss and you want them to trust you more. What they say to do is hold a mug of coffee in your hands. Apparently, people are more likely to judge you as trustworthy if you're holding that cup of coffee. And if you think about it, you know, and that boss has a cup of coffee in their hands and the other hand on their hip, you're looking at them being like, oh, they mean business. I can trust them, versus somebody that has their hands in their pocket or swaying around. So the next time you want to be seen as trustworthy, grab that cup of coffee and you just hang on to it.
1: Okay. That's actually good to know going into work this week.
0: Gianna did say that she's cutting out coffee.
2: Well, I have one right here. Do you trust me now?
0: Is that pumpkin spice? If so, not.
2: Yes.

0: 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It's the V Bros, Mikey V, with my big bro Frankie V, and our bestie Gianna.
1: Frankie has a Halloween game for us to play.
0: Yeah, involves Halloween candy.
1: Love that.
0: If you're a big fan of Halloween, you're going to love this game, and you can play along as well. We all play together next. Mm-hmm.

0: 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It's Mikey V with my big bro, Frankie V and Gianna.
1: Frankie has a fun Halloween game for us to play.
2: Yeah, I like changing things up. If you're in your cars or at home, play along as well. We're what, 14 days away? No, 14, mouth is off. 24 days away from Halloween. 24 days away from Halloween. And this is where we start thinking about the Halloween candies and our favorites, and you start seeing them at the store. So we're going to play Name That Candy. Okay. I'm going to give you three clues of what candy I am, and you just have to let me know the candy that I claim to be. We'll start with our very own Mikey V. Mikey V.
0: Candy mind. Here we go.
2: I come in an orange wrapper.
0: Reese's.
2: I sometimes eat my insides first.
0: Reese's.
2: I can come in different sizes and often come solo.
0: Reese's.
2: It's not just Reese's. It's a full thing part of that.
0: Reese's Pieces? Reese's Buttercups? Reese's Peanut Butter Cups.
2: There you go. God. Reese's Peanut Butter Cups. Yes, well, Reese's are the little
1: politically
2: candies.
1: Politically correct.
0: Yeah, you want the government name over
1: there.
0: You want the Social Security number or the tax ID?
1: Okay, noted for my turn.
2: Okay, Gianna, let's be very politically correct for you, too. I need the exact name of the candy I am. Three clues. First clue, I'm known for my beautiful colors. I'm chewy, not chocolate. And my slogan encourages you to taste something.
1: Ah, taste the rainbow. Would that be Skittles? Skittles taste the rainbow?
0: Yeah, 100%.
1: God, is there a different name for Skittles? Skittles!
2: Okay, you're right. Okay, good.
0: What's the last name of Skittles?
1: God. I fear I don't know that much about candy.
2: Over to our very own Mikey V. Name that candy. What candy do I claim to be? You can snap me apart. My famous slogan mentions taking a break.
0: I got it. Twix, baby.
2: And I have a wafer inside. Mikey V, you are incorrect. It's not Twix.
1: Wafer?
0: Say it again.
2: You snap me apart.
0: Yeah.
1: My famous slogan does
2: mention taking a break. I have crispy wafers inside. Gianna steal this point.
0: Snickers?
1: Kit Kat!
2: Gianna's correct. It's a Kit Kat bar.
0: I was thinking Kit Kat the whole time. Why did I say Twix?
1: Oh, man. You're confused.
0: I am. I'm lost.
2: That was just completely incorrect. There's no political nothing on that one. You were just
0: wrong.
1: Go ahead.
2: All right, Gianna, your final one. I'm looking at these three clues. What candy am I? I'm tiny and crunchy. I usually come in a box with two flavors. And my name is also slang for a smart person.
1: Nerds.
2: Gianna, you are.
0: Correct. There you go.
1: I only got it because of the last hint. Only two colors, you said, though?
2: Using the box is two colors, two flavors per box.
1: So
2: there's multiple in the box.
1: Yeah, it's like pink and purple.
0: Right. Well, how many days away from Halloween? 24?
2: 24 days away, yes.
0: And we now at least know our candy.
1: Yep. Kiss 108.
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0: 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It's Mikey V alongside my big bro, Frankie V, and our bestie Gianna.
1: If you're someone like me, you wear heels all the time and your feet always end up killing you.
2: There's a new invention that might solve that issue forever.
0: Mm-hmm. Can talk about that next.

0: 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It's Mikey V, my big bro, Frankie V, and Gianna. So, Wendy, there's a new invention. I want a yay or nay out of you on this, okay?
1: Sound good.
0: Mike and Gianna chime in on this. So there's, we all know what slides are, right? They're like flip-flops that slide on. It's not like the one where your toes do, you slide up there. Mm-hmm. So Adidas is developing a new pair of slip-on slides that doubles as ice packs.
2: I'm so lost already.
1: I guess for a hot day?
0: Yeah, for a hot day or after that lunch. You ladies wear high heels all the time, right? And your feet are sore.
2: Yeah.
0: They're saying you put these slides inside your freezer when you go out at night and you wear them afterwards, and it makes your feet feel so much better than before. Think about it. It's like putting your feet in a nice ice bag, an ice pack, or like, you know, a cold bath. So they're saying these actually work, and Adidas is developing a new pair of slides that literally will be able to do this.
1: I'm going to say yay. It sounds like a great thing for my feet.
2: Yeah, but how pricey are they? Because I could just grab some ice packs out of the fridge and put my feet on them.
0: They're called the Climacool recovery slides. They're featuring cooling chambers built directly into the footbed. The actual price, I do not have that.
3: Maybe it'll be a Christmas present for Gianna this year.
2: Oh, that'd be very nice.
3: Especially after Jingle Ball. Your feet like always bleed after Jingle Ball. I feel like.
2: Yeah, I was just talking about this earlier today. I wear the same shoes every single year, and they have dried blood in them because I bleed. My feet literally bleed.
3: What is this called again?
0: Climacool recovery slides. Gianna will show them off at Jingle Ball.
3: Put in an order for G for the holidays.
2: Thank you, guys.
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2: Yes.
1: It's about all it lasts.
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1: Well, we'll bring you some cat pictures. We'll bring you a

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0: Kiss 108. It's the V Bros. Mikey V, Frankie V, and Gianna. Sandra, are you in a relationship?
1: I'm recently divorced.
2: Congratulations.
0: Oh, boy. Congratulations.
1: Thank you so much.
2: It's always a good
1: thing. Thank you. I will take it.
0: And you mentioned you're divorced. So I actually saw this on social media. Were you a walk-away wife? Have you heard of that before?
1: No.
0: Have you guys seen this before?
2: Walk-away wife?
3: She's like, no, I ran away from that guy. No,
0: sprinted away. It's on TikTok. It's a walk-away wife is a wife. It's a syndrome that describes a situation where the wife leaves her marriage that's unhappy. She's just been in it for a while and no longer likes her husband, doesn't feel appreciated. So instead of going through a divorce, one day she just suddenly says, we're done, and then walks away from everything and catches him off guard.
1: Yes, I felt that way internally and, like, expressed it throughout. But, like, to him it was a surprise. But, I mean...
2: Come on, do you use the word syndrome? Like a disease? Syndrome,
0: yeah. It's called the walk-away wife syndrome. Google it real quick. Yeah, it's when the wife, you know, just has had enough, and instead of giving him any heads up that it's going to happen, just one day, by the way, hon, we're getting divorced.
2: I don't think this is a syndrome. I think this is just life. It's just normal at this point.
3: Well, the good news is I threw away my wife's walking shoes.
2: God, she's not going to catch the syndrome.
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0: Good morning. Welcome into the 5 a.m. Rewind Show on this Thursday. We're supposed to have a little bit warmer temperatures, about 70 degrees. October can be so weird in New England, truly. It's producer Riley here. Let me take you back to yesterday because we were talking all about my favorite show and now Billy's favorite show, Dancing with the Stars. And also, we got a talk back from a listener who wanted some advice. So we're going to get to that in just a bit here on Kiss 108.
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0: man, this one was fun to start our day with yesterday. It's producer Riley. This is the 5 a.m. Rewind Show. And Billy has finally taken an interest into my favorite show, Dancing with the Stars.
1: This is going to sound really weird, okay, for early on.
2: I mean, you say a lot of weird things.
1: Yeah, Wednesday morning, but I spent the night with producer Riley last night.
2: Okay.
1: That's because at some
2: point. An age gap there.
1: Things happen. At some point yesterday, I realized I wanted to be all in on Dancing with the Stars. I can't figure out why.
3: Well, this show is like made for you, right?
1: I kind of feel like it is.
3: It really is.
1: You know, because I get to gossip and it just. But anyway, so Michelle and I, this is even weirder, in bed, watched Dancing with the Stars.
3: Well,
1: but I knew Riley was out there watching.
3: Right, but your wife is a really amazing dancer.
1: That's why I dragged her in.
3: Right.
1: She could be my in-bed coach, so to speak. She could break it all down. She knows all the terminology.
4: She does.
1: So, and then when I sit down for the show, rather get in bed and under the covers, I come to realize it's Mariah Carey night. What's better
3: Which
1: than
3: is
1: that?
3: Fantastic.
2: I mean, Mariah's a legend. Yeah.
1: Oh, God, yeah.
3: We saw her in Boston a couple of years ago.
1: Oh, her Christmas show?
3: Yeah.
2: Yeah, although I did watch the promo video, or the intro, I should say, and she didn't really seem to be into it that much. She always seems like she doesn't want to be doing what she's doing.
1: Oh.
2: Like she's being bothered by it.
1: Do we have that?
2: We do.
5: Hi, everyone. It's Mariah. What an honor to have an entire evening dedicated to my music. I can't wait to see how these fabulous couples bring my songs to life. I wish I could be there tonight, but I'll be watching and cheering you on from afar.
1: Yeah.
5: Have fun.
3: Why couldn't she be there?
2: I know. That's what I mean.
1: Yeah.
2: Like, what is she doing?
1: I'll tell you one thing's for certain. She was late at that taping of the promo because she's late for everything. They were probably sitting there for like 6 hours. Where's Mariah? I thought we were doing a taping session.
0: Well, sometimes they'll have a guest judge, so I don't really know why she couldn't have been the fourth judge.
1: Yeah.
0: That could have been really fun.
2: It's her night.
0: Right. Like, I don't even know why they had a night dedicated to her.
1: So while I'm watching, Lise, right?
3: Yes.
1: I come to realize that after 35 seasons, Mark Ballas is still one of the professional dancers.
3: Yes.
1: And I also realized that Carrie Ann Anabo
3: yes.

0: is still one of the judges on the show. And I find out now, Julianne Hough is a co-host on Dancing with the Stars. This Julianne Hough right here.
1: This journey, shedding the core, the strength, what it means to be raw, yeah, and the growth that I had. All I want to do is share that with you guys.
2: Okay. Oh, that's a classic soundbite.
3: Oh, my God.
2: What did she say? Does anybody know? She took a bunch of words and put them together.
0: It was a word salad, and what happens is you lose track of what she's actually saying.
3: Well, she was definitely on a journey at that point in her life.
2: Yeah, let me hear that again.
1: This journey, shedding the core, the strength, what it means to be raw, and the growth that I had. All I want to do is share that with you guys.
0: I know.
3: Yeah, she left her husband. That was what was going on there.
0: That's the journey she was on.
2: I feel like...
4: What you just said is one of the most insanely idiotic things that I've ever heard.
0: So, Riley, I got to ask. Now, Julianne Hough is a dancer, is she not?
5: Yes, she is.
0: But she didn't dance at all last night. So she never dances?
5: So she used to be one of the pros on the show, and now she is the co-host. She's not very good at it, though, which is the problem. Mm-hmm. Like, the very first episode, she did do a dance, and it was like this big spectacle. And my mom turns to me and goes, maybe she shouldn't focus on the dancing and instead getting better at the hosting.
0: Yeah, the hosting, all she does is hype other ABC shows. Like every time she goes to a commercial break, she talks about another ABC. By the way, it's all about promoting ABC, the show. I learned that.
2: It's a big promo.
0: I don't mind. I still enjoyed it.
2: That's why Guillermo's there.
0: Yeah, I'll get to that in a minute.
3: Oh, and the Bachelor guy. Right?
0: Oh, Tyler.
5: And the Savannah Bananas.
3: Yeah.
5: It's all connected.
0: I like the Savannah Banana guy. What a beautiful head of hair on that guy.
3: He really does.
5: Well, he has the frosted tips.
0: Oh, my God. I got to get me some frosted tips.
3: This show is just built
0: You know what
3: for
0: I
3: you.
0: Mean?
2: I know.
0: Every time I see them, I'm thinking, those are really nice.
3: Like, right. Like, producer, the costumes, the self-tanner, the spray tan.
5: Oh, the slicked back hair on the men.
2: He was meant to host that show. Totally. Instead, he got Dancing with the Realtors.
0: Yeah.
2: You did host that.
0: By the way, that was a very successful campaign. I would do that again if somebody were to call me from the realty world.
2: All right.
0: Dancing with the Realtors. I did four different regions.
2: Oh, send me a DM. We'll make it happen.
0: Sierra Miller from the reality show Summer House was sent home last night. She chose Mariah's Emotions as a... Yeah, I didn't think she was very good.
2: I wish I could have got Bill on video before this segment, watching and breaking down that performance in my studio. Just tearing it apart.
0: Well, there was nothing to the dance. I mean, they did everything they could to kill time.
5: Well, it's annoying
0: Let's have you sit at the desk, and then we'll have you standing, leaning on the desk, and this way you don't have to dance.
5: Well, that was it's a jazz. It's classified as jazz, which I don't really know how that's part of a ballroom dancing show.
0: And there was nothing jazzy about
5: it. It's so hard to judge as somebody who knows nothing about dancing. It's so hard for me to judge jazz.
0: Anyway, this was Sierra on her way out last night.
6: I wouldn't change anything about the experience. My goal was to get better every week and was doing that. And I'm going to continue to keep that same attitude with everything. And there's a lot that I'm going to take out of this experience.
0: Okay. Riley, big question, and this is the biggest question I left with. It seems more like a popularity contest now than a dance contest because the judges give scores, but the scores don't matter.
5: Yeah, that's correct. The judges' scores
0: are... So why are they there?
5: Well, they're for the audience to know, as from a professional, how good the dance is, and then you're supposed to take that into consideration of your vote, but a lot of times people just go into it and go, oh, I love Guillermo because I love Jimmy Kimmel or whatever show he's on, Fallon, and they're like, okay, so I'm just going to vote for him, and it doesn't really matter what scores he gets, which isn't really the point of the show. But so you're right. It's literally a popularity contest.
0: Yeah.
3: I know, but it's also about the journey of the dance and, like, people getting better.
0: I actually like when they break down that, you know who I really like now? Derek Hough.
5: I knew you were going to say
0: that. He's really good at
5: that.
0: Mm-hmm. Boy, is he a sharp dresser.
3: He is.
2: Derek
3: he's
2: Hough?
3: A handsome kid.
0: I'm suddenly a Derek Hough fan. This is something else I got from the show last night. I like when
2: really
0: he stands up with his double-breasted jacket
2: a left
0: and
2: turn
0: starts
2: here.
0: Swinging left and right. No, I like Derek. Julianne kind of bugs me. Yeah. But the whole time you're watching, you know that Guillermo is the elephant in the room.
2: Yes.
0: Right?
2: I love him.
0: From the opening note to the show, right?
3: Yeah.
7: Yeah.
0: All you're waiting for is Guillermo to fall on his face or something, because you know they have to. It's got to be an accident, right? Like, he's got to get an injury so that they don't have to boat him off the show.
2: Well, he fell on the floor last night during his performance.
0: He crawled on all fours, which was interesting to me. That was not a samba.
5: No.
0: Now I sound like Derek.
2: I know.
5: No, but you're right. Yeah. You're right. And the scores reflected that.
0: So how, because you know it's all about ABC. He's on an ABC show, Kimmel. Right. He's an ABC guy. But how are they going to get rid of him? They know he can't win. The dancers are already upset that, you know, even though he gets the lower scores, he still stays.
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0: Patient Zero, Taylor Swift, off of her deluxe edition of The Life of a Showgirl. Welcome back into the 5 a.m. Rewind Show. It's producer Riley here. Yesterday for Topic Time, which we do every day at 7:30, we got a talk back from somebody looking for some dating advice.
1: Hi, guys. So I'm on the dating apps, and I usually like to set a pretty strict timeline when I'm chatting with guys that I matched with. I think that if there's no date planned within a week of talking, then it's really not going anywhere and it's a waste of time. But I was talking with my friend about this, and she thinks that that's way too short of a time frame. So I just don't know. Am I being unreasonable about this?
2: Oh, a week. Is it too short? Is it too long? 877-617-1108 is the number to call, or you can send talkbacks, right, Justin?
3: Oh, yeah, absolutely. 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
2: I think a week is plenty.
4: Okay. Well, I think it's great to set personal boundaries for yourself when you're dating. I really do, this girl is doing. But I also think it's very important to remain flexible when you're dating. So I personally think a week is too short of a time. I think, give them another week.
3: Let it go a little bit longer.
4: A little bit longer.
3: See what happens.
4: People are busy with work, and who knows, where they are in their life. They might have kids. They might not have kids, whatever. I think you have to be a little bit more flexible.
3: Yeah,
4: In the very beginning.
3: Yeah, I'm with you.
4: Right?
2: So in the course of an entire week, it never comes up. So when are we going to see each other?
4: I think you're getting to know each other. I think that the dating app world is, and trust me, they're going to be talking to other people. That person is not just talking to you.
3: I think the thought too is, and producer Riley, you can back me up on this. I know you are on the dating apps, but my thought is give them a week because they're probably talking to other people. Right? So it's
4: what I just said. Yeah.
3: Yeah. The fact that you're not the one and you maybe are not going to be the one, you just move right on. Was that the thought process there?
0: Yeah, and I think that it's funny because I actually had a conversation kind of similar to this with a friend a little bit ago, and I kind of agree with her. I think that a week is a good time frame to be like, are you going to give me your number and let's plan something off of this app? I think if you're talking for 2 weeks on a dating app, that's a little bit too long for me. I don't want to get to know somebody on a dating app. I want to set something up and get to know you in person and see if that's how it's going to go. So I think a week is a good time frame to be like, I'll give you my number, you give me your number, and let's set something up off of this. But I do understand being like, maybe something happened, you had a busy week, and you haven't even been on the app for
2: maybe
0: a week.
2: Maybe you only talked once in the week.
4: Right.
2: Yeah.
4: I mean, I do think that it is good to hop off the app. But again, be flexible. Just maybe give it a few more days.
3: Could meet the love of your life.
4: Exactly.
3: Yeah.
5: A week? I feel like a week is 5 days too long.
3: All right. Well, she's a quick mover.
4: All right. Yeah. She wants in and out.
2: There it is.
3: There it is. Yep. Go to Carrie in Hudson on line one.
2: Good morning, Carrie in Hudson. What do you think?
6: I'd say a couple days. I've had enough. I've been talking to people for months, and they're AI. I end up realizing they're not actually people.
3: They're bots.
6: Someone hooking you up. Yeah, it's really bad. And all of a sudden, then you get asked for money or something like that. So now I'm just like, hey, within a day, I'm like, do you want to meet? And they're like, well, I'd like to get to know you. I'm like, this is AI. And then I'm off again. I go on to the next person.
2: Boy, I just learned something. The bots are invading dating apps?
3: Yeah, well, they're scammers. So they're not

0: had a conversation.
1: Conversing, exactly.
2: Well, how long, right, you went on a date recently, or a couple of dates, right? How long were you talking to that guy before you went out?
3: So the guy that I've been dating recently, coffee shop guy, I think we talked on the app for a couple days, a week max, and then he gave me his number and we set something up within the next week.
2: Okay.
3: So a week on the app, a couple days via text, and then we saw each other.
4: He gave you his number? He didn't ask for yours?
3: He gave me his number.
4: Interesting.
2: And he didn't ask for money?
3: He did not ask for money, thank yeah. God.
2: That's yes. Good.
1: And did he pay for the coffee?
3: Yes, he did.
5: Ah, how's that going, by the way?
3: It's good. Okay. I like him.
2: Still going good?
3: Mm-hmm.
2: Okay. Wow, she got that. Oh, she's got the little smile.
1: It's not, just coffee. It's not just coffee anymore.
4: No.
2: Oh, she graduated up. Oh, good for you.
6: That's
7: good
6: an omelet.
7: Good morning, crew. This is Erin from Billerica. I do not think that a week is too short of a span. I think that something should be in the works where it should be talked about. And if it's not talked about hanging out, then yes, it is a waste of time.
3: Yeah, I think that's very perfectly put. It's within a week. I think you should know if you want to at least meet somebody for a first date. A first date is nothing. Like, you could meet right. somebody and be like, I don't like you at all.
1: It's not even a date, really.
4: Right.
3: It's an interview.
4: You're seeing someone in person.
1: Yeah, it's a screening. It's a screening process.
2: Well, that's
1: yeah.
2: why I like the coffee shop idea.
4: Yeah.
2: I really like that a lot. I
4: always start at a coffee shop.
3: Yeah. Right.
2: Yeah, I really agree. Quick during the day, yeah. coffee and a biscuit.
4: Oh.
2: What could be better?
8: All right. So, in response to the dating question, if you're under 25, a week is way too long. If you're over 25 and employed, a week is not that long. If you know, you know.
1: Yeah, that's true.
3: There yeah,
1: I agree with her. That's what, I mean, yeah, lives, busy lives.
3: Mm-hmm.
1: Yeah.
4: And at one point, if it keeps going on, it's like you've got nothing else to do. I'll just give her a call. You know, it's like.
2: Don't joke. That does happen.
4: Right.
3: No, it does.
4: Hey, what do you say we grab a cup of coffee?
2: Yeah. That does happen. I've
3: or
2: had
3: something
2: friends.
3: Else doesn't work out. You're like, I'll go back to that original.
2: Yes.
3: One.
2: Yes.
4: I've had friends.
2: Yeah. Yeah. All right. Same thing has happened. Yeah.
9: Guys, come on now. We all know these dating apps are only meant to find pen pals. If you're meeting people in real life, you're doing it wrong.
3: Okay.
4: What?
2: Yeah, the talkbacks are just,
4: yeah.
2: you know, they send them in. We try to screen them. It's like the Wild Wild West. You say whatever you want.
4: Yeah, and it's a judgment-free zone.
2: Yeah, listen, you can say whatever you want.
8: Might
2: want
8: to talk a little bit longer than a week because one of the craziest dates I've ever been on from Hinge is going on a date with someone I didn't talk to long enough, and I needed a dog sitter. He said his friend could watch my dog during our date. We show up at the friend's house. Turns out it was the guy I went on a date with a few weeks ago.
1: Oh, my God. What are the odds? Wow.
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All right, I got to get out of the way for the Billy and Lisa show to roll in. Thanks for being up early with us, starting your day here on Kiss 108. Don't forget, 7:10, we're doing Jingle Ball tickets. All you got to do is be Caller 25, and then back-to-back Olivia Rodrigo songs. That's what you're listening for the Olivia Rodrigo double play. A lot going on today.

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1: Good morning. It is Thursday, October 8th. Forecast sun and clouds today. Nice day. Highs reaching into the 70s. Sunny in the 60s for tomorrow. Pretty much the same for Saturday. We'll have a mix on Sunday with the highs about 70 degrees. Maybe some showers late Sunday night. Top stories, the first hurricane of the year expected to make landfall Sunday between New Orleans and Panama City. Hurricane Isaias. Again, we could see some side effects. Showers Sunday night into Monday. No big deal. Other stories, another round of talks scheduled today, hoping to head off a planned strike by nurses at Brigham and Women's. And a wild scene in Providence, talk about see something, say something. A group of eyewitnesses chased down a guy they say attacked and stabbed a mother and her child.
2: It's sad. You know, nobody should be scared to be walking around with their kids.
3: We're going to do what we have to do to make sure that that person that did this violent crime is held accountable.
1: Yeah, that's a case of see something, do something. An 18-year-old in Minnesota taken into custody yesterday, apparently planning to carry out a mass shooting at the Mall of America. The plan, they say, was to shoot up the mall, kill as many as possible during an arts exhibit. And the latest on the Matthew Farwell trial, the former Stoughton police officer charged with killing Sandra Birchmore, as many as 400 potential jurors called in yesterday. Only 40 rather, are being called back today. Other stories, Drake May named AFC Player of the Week. Coach Vrabel.
4: It's great. I mean, it's great to see him be recognized for his performance and helping us win. That's I want us to win those awards every single week, whether that's Drake or anybody on offense or the performances that we could have on defense or special teams.
1: What a difference a week makes. Celtics have their first preseason game tonight. Celts and the Cavaliers. Bruins host the Mammoth in the Garden tonight. Baseball playoffs. Rays sweep the Yankees in three straight. A wild

0: Controversial finish, too. Dodgers eliminate the Braves on their way to a potential three-peat as world champs. We've got Jingle Ball tickets at 7:10 this morning. Don't forget the Olivia Rodrigo double play. You hear two Olivia songs in a row. Be caller 25. You get tickets and you qualify for the grand prize. Lisa had another sold-out book club last night. We'll break that down this morning, and she will check out the drive next.
1: Billy and Lisa in the morning. Oh, they're absolutely fantastic.
2: They just have great chemistry.
1: They always put a smile on my face.
2: Love them.
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1: Hey, do you want to see Somber, Hilary Duff, Nickelback, just to name a few at Sold Out Jingle Ball? Well, your first shot of the morning is coming up at 7:10. Be caller 25. Expressway northbound, it's a 10-minute ride. 2 eastbound, 20 minutes, 149 up to Route 16. If you're heading out on 24 northbound, that's busy too, heading into 93. For Kiss 108, I'm Lisa Donovan.

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14: Beautiful sunny day today. Temps in the 70s. Two eastbound, there's some construction work right around Route 139. Sorry, 149, backing things up. A stop and go volume right now in the Pike eastbound at the Charlton Service Plaza. There's a crash there involving a tractor trailer truck this morning. Expressway northbound, you're looking at 15 minutes. For Kiss 108, I'm Lisa Donovan.
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3: Okay, good morning, everybody. Welcome in and happy Thursday. It is October 8th, and I need to point out, Lisa Donovan,
4: yes,
3: that today is National Fluff Day.
5: Good awesome. Morning. It's the mayor of the South End. I want to wish everybody today is National Fluff Another Day, which was invented in Somerville, Mass. And I always want to wish happy birthday to Mr. Bruno Mars, who wrote the fabulous song, What Good Is Booty If Your Booty Can't Find the Beat? Happy birthday, Bruno. Woo-hoo!
3: Okay, mayor's up early.
4: All right.
6: Yeah. Bruno turns 40 today.
4: Oh, wow. Big
6: also
4: day.
6: Also Matt Damon's birthday.
4: Oh, uh-huh. Happy birthday, Matt Damon.
6: Yep.
3: Mayor of the South End seems like a fluff guy, doesn't he?
4: Fluff is amazing.
3: He's got a jar of fluff in the cabinet.
6: I guess one way to describe him is fluffy.
4: Yes.
6: Very nice. Then, we met him. Very nice.
4: Yes.
3: Sweetheart. Lightly fluffy.
6: Yeah.
3: Okay.
6: So have yourself a fluff. I love fluff.
4: Oh, it's so good.
6: Yeah. So
4: there's,
6: good.
4: There's like nothing better.
6: It's a peanut butter and fluff.
4: Yeah. It's so good.
6: Yeah.
4: Yes, you have. Nope. We had.
3: Oh, the one day they brought it in.
4: Yes, we had. Okay. We had the Wonder Bread, you know, like the white bread.
3: Oh,
4: and
3: the
4: then,
3: original.
4: Yes.
6: It's actually
4: and then,
6: a shame because, you know, it was founded in Somerville.
3: Yes.
6: From Cambridge. Then it moved to Lynn. The story's actually sad because the guy who invented it in 1917 sold it for like $500.
4: I actually know the family that's related.
6: Really?
4: Yeah, they go to school with my son, Riley.
3: You know the Fluffers?
4: Yes, the original family.
6: I don't think they're called the Fluffers.
4: They're not called the Fluffers,
3: that's something
4: really.
3: Else.
4: But yeah, they like the daughter did a whole thing on it at like for a school project.
6: I think that's something else, Bill.
3: It really is, isn't it?
4: Yeah, I think, yeah, I think
3: yep.
4: it's, yeah.
6: Have a fluff today.
7: Fluffer nutter, on your bread, marshmallow fluff, what a spread, what a spread.
6: Thank you.
3: And then there's that.
4: Yes.
3: Jingle Ball tickets, 7:10 this morning. Don't forget the Olivia Rodrigo double play is still very much in play. When and if you hear two Olivia songs in a row, you'll be caller 20 for 25. You get tickets to her show next week and qualify for the grand prize. Tickets to all three shows here in Boston at the TD Garden next week. Packed house for the book club last night. You had hundreds of kids, Lisa.
4: All right. We launched the kids edition, Lisa's book club, and it was with Jeff Kinney, Diary of a Wimpy Kid fame. He's from Plainville, Massachusetts. He is, I honestly, I told producer Riley, I said, I had tears in my eyes. The room was had so much positive energy. These kids showed up at like an hour early, standing in line, waiting to meet their favorite author. They knew every book, every character in the book. They had so many questions. Every hand was raised. It's like it was like a teacher's dream.
6: All
4: last
6: well
4: night.
6: Behaved.
4: All well behaved. And by the way, the Newberry, shout out to them. That hotel, they were passing wine and champagne for the parents as they were waiting in line. Food like shrimp and chicken.
3: Oh,
4: it was
3: boy.
4: Just amazing.
6: Wow.
4: Yes.
6: Yeah,
4: and Jeff Kinney is off the hook nice. Great storyteller, obviously. Funny. And but I opened the show talking about Billy Costa.
3: What?
6: Oh, yeah, yeah, from yesterday's show, if you missed it, yeah, the high school quiz show connection.
4: Yes.
6: You brought him a little gift.
4: I did.
6: Which was a signed headshot from high school quiz show of our own Billy.
4: Your Wikipedia page mentions Billy Costa, and you know, Billy and Lisa in the morning. That's why we're all here. So I mentioned it this morning to Billy. I said, you know that Jeff Kinney has Billy Costa in his Wikipedia page and that you filled in for Billy when he was sick, when he was hosting the quiz show for GBH. So he wanted me to give you this.
8: So nice. He's got a face for radio.
3: Oh! Oh! Was that a shot?
6: Oh, now I'm all in on today's show.
4: That was hilarious.
3: Was what? That a shot?
6: Did he say that?
8: He's got a face for radio.
3: Okay.
4: That's
3: okay,
6: oh,
3: Jeffrey.
6: Jeff. Oh, God, man. That's going to be played the whole show.
3: Oh, of course it is.
4: Yeah,
3: of course it is.
4: It was great. So thanks to everybody who came out last night.
6: Yeah, I went through all of the video at least, and we have a bunch of clips to play. 7:10, we'll do it in the entertainment.
4: It's great.
3: Now, Lisa, you mentioned all the beautiful food that was laid out by the Newberry last night.
4: Yes.
3: Just so you know, we love leftovers here on the Billy and Lisa Morning Show.
4: I know.
3: I want to point that out.
4: Unfortunately, like, everything was just consumed.
6: I'm sure the kids are always hungry.
4: They
6: always want snacks.
4: Yeah, it was amazing. Oh, and I want to mention we launch our last book club of the year October 21st. The link is up. Lisa Donovan 108, kiss108.com, Instagram. Alice Hoffman and Christy Cashman will be joining me October 21st. Alice Hoffman is from Cambridge, Billy, and she wrote Practical Magic.
3: Oh.
4: Which is the movie, and then Practical Magic 2, starring Nicole Kidman and
3: Sandra
4: Bullock.
3: Couple of Cambridge kids.
4: Exactly. And she wrote The Witches of Cambridge. So this is like a fun lead up to Halloween.
3: Mm-hmm.
4: And it's going to be, we're going to have like a lot of spooky stuff happening. So
3: while you were packing the house last night at the Newbury, our own producer Riley was watching one of mine and Justin's favorite movies of all time. You were watching The Town?
0: I was watching The Town. You guys have this big, long list of movies that I need to see, so I crossed one off. I watched The Town yesterday. In the middle of it, I went, Justin and Billy are going to be so happy that I'm watching
6: it's National Fluff Day, and you watch The Town. Yeah. This is going to be a great day.
9: 370 bank robberies in Boston last year. It's more per capita than anywhere else in the world.
3: Mm.
9: But guys like this, hardcore guys, pros, 90% of them emanate from a one-square-mile neighborhood called Charlestown.
6: I love that. So did you like it?
0: I did like it. I will say that's not my normal type of movie that I'd be super into.
6: Like bank robberies and murder.
0: Yeah, it's I don't mind a movie like that, but like it was really well shot, and Ben Affleck is like really good in that movie. So I'm glad that I watched it.
4: Yeah, he's iconic.
3: Yeah, I'll clip you.
4: Isn't Jeremy Renner in that too?
0: Yeah.
3: Oh, he's so good in that.
6: Oh yeah.
0: But there were so many moments in it that I've heard you guys play clips from it, but I didn't realize it was from that movie. So I was going, oh, I know that. I know that quote just because you guys played all the time. Oh,
3: yeah. Okay, so Riley's watching The Town, and that surprises us, right, as a young lady in her 20s. And I think we all do things that would surprise people, right?
0: Yes.
3: I mean,
6: we Riley
3: do
6: also
3: or watch things that would surprise
6: she
3: people.
6: She also watches Dancing with the Stars, which is surprising right. Because, really, who watches Dancing with the Stars?
3: Nobody watches yeah. TV.
4: You know? No one is.
6: Yeah.
4: Except for Riley.
0: Except for me.
6: Except
0: I'm
6: for
0: the
6: Riley.
0: Exception.
4: With your mom.
0: Yeah.
3: So I think we're all doing something, and the question is, are you out there, and you do something that people would be shocked to find out you do, or things you watch people would... I mean, I watch Women's College Softball World Series, okay?
6: Yeah, it's creepy, but definitely well-documented on this show.
3: I think that would surprise a lot of people.
6: Yeah.
3: You can send talkbacks, right, Justin?
6: Absolutely, on the iHeart app. Yeah, and again, like, what's something that you do that people would be shocked to know?
3: And we'll break that down. We'll deal with that on the show this morning. Meantime, Tate McRae has a new song coming out.
4: She looks really good, too.
3: She's got a lot going on this week.
4: Yeah.
3: She's got a new fragrance. She's dropping a new song.

0: 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Hang in.
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6: Coming up right after 7 o'clock, 7:10, your shot at sold-out Jingle Ball tickets. You want to see Somber, Hillary Duff, Nickelback, Stella Lefty, and so many more. That's your first shot this morning. Be caller 25. 495 northbound, the off-ramp to 95. There's a crash on that ramp in Mansfield. Just happened. A 10-minute drive in Chelmsford, Route 3 southbound. Expressway northbound, it's a 20-minute ride. For Kiss 108, I'm Lisa Donovan.
7: Billy and Lisa in the morning.
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7: Billy is hysterical.
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1: So what have we got going on? Today is National Fluff Day. That's for one, right? That's going on. It's going to be a beautiful day today, right? Near 70 degrees,
2: Lisa? Sunny, yeah, beautiful.
1: That's going on. We got Jingle Ball tickets coming up at 7:10, the completely sold out Jingle Ball. The Olivia Rodrigo double play is still going on. And this, Tate McRae just announced she's going to drop a new song next week. It's called Housewife. She was on Fallon last night.
3: Yeah, it comes out next Thursday. I'm so excited. I haven't released in a while. And it's just kind of about a woman who can't be contained. And
4: just announced it today, so it's such a big deal.
3: We did, and we shot it in the south of France, and it was so magical and so fun. So
1: shot it in the south of France.
2: Yes. She's wearing a red bikini and, you know, sort of pushing a stroller.
5: Yeah. Oh, yeah.
1: A stroller?
2: Yes.
1: Is there a message there?
2: Yeah, it's a housewife.
5: I think she's saying she's not going to be a housewife.
2: Exactly.
1: Anyway, leading up to the song, she tried doing the Taylor Swift thing, dropping Easter eggs along the way, and apparently it didn't really work with her fans.
3: My fans in particular, like, we drop Easter eggs all the time, and they get none of them. Like, they'll always catch on to, like, things that are completely wrong. Like, they'll be like, oh, she wore a sunglass, or her next single is called Sunglass. We're like, what? Like,

0: and I've always wanted to do perfume. I feel like it's such a like a pop star thing you like have to do at some point is do a perfume.
1: I'd go to the Paris Fashion Show, have a perfume. These are all on the bucket list.
0: Yeah, and I'm so obsessed with the bottle. I'm so obsessed with the scent, and I can't believe it's out now.
1: How did you end up with the scent?
2: No idea.
0: I was cooking up in the lab, doing all the scents.
1: Whoa!
0: It's
1: levels.
0: It's amazing. It has a thing called ISO in it, so like it smells different on everybody. I love it.
3: You know, they get prepped on these questions on the late night
2: you
3: show.
2: You get the impression she had no idea.
3: You think her team would have prepped her a little bit better.
4: More.
3: You just dropped it this week.
4: Right.
3: Talking points.
4: I mean, we had more info. Remember we talked about the sandalwood?
3: Sandalwood.
2: Oh, right. Sandalwood. She didn't even mention sandalwood.
3: Say that.
2: I'm all about sandalwood now.
4: I know.
2: Can't get enough sandalwood.
3: Oh, jeez. Listen to Crystal just messaged in that she's pushing a bunch of money in the carriage.
4: Mm-hmm.
2: Oh.
4: All right.
3: Yeah.
2: Okay.
4: Well, that's her baby right now. Right?
3: I love money. Who doesn't?
2: All you need is bricks of cash.
3: Yeah, I mean, is it going to be another response back to the kid Leroy? I mean, that was...
2: Oh, I hope not.
3: That was a year long.
4: I hope she's moved on from that.
3: I hope so, too.
2: Oh, yeah. Leroy hasn't left his room. Shades are all drawn.
4: We need a new chapter.
5: Well, she dated NHL hockey player Jack Hughes between the kid Leroy. So maybe this is I'm not settling down and being a wag.
3: Ah.
5: I'm being a pop star.
3: Wag, you know what that is, Bill?
2: Wife of a goalie.
5: Wife and girlfriends, you were so close.
4: Almost.
2: It was a good one, right? Yeah. Hey, I'm a wife of a goalie.
3: Yeah. Actually, you're right. It probably could be about Jack Hughes.
4: It could be. After
3: the kid. But the kid Leroy made, I mean, how many songs did he write about the breakup?
2: Oh my God, 30. So sad. He's just on his knees.
3: And it got to a point where he was like begging for her, and then she made the song, I think it was Nobody's Girl. Saying I'm Nobody's Girl. I put them together. Think about that. You could be my girl versus Tate's I'm Nobody's Girl.
2: Well, that's kind of a recent thing. You know, you can't just walk away.
4: Mm.
2: You know, if you're in the music biz, you got to write about it and sing about it and tour about it.
3: You feel for the kid, though. He's definitely heartbroken.
2: Oh, God. Yeah,
6: she's perfect.
2: No.
4: Oh, he was he was like puppy love. Jingle Ball.
3: Yeah, a couple years ago.
4: Oh, wow.
3: Yeah, because they had just started dating.
4: Yeah.
3: Right?
4: Yeah.
3: And then they both get booked on our Jingle Ball in Boston.
4: Yeah.
3: And then we're told you can't ask about their relationship. And then
2: I forgot about that part.
3: And he starts talking about Tate McRae. Yeah.
6: She's perfect.
2: Oh, God. Yeah. Oh, and he talked about spending the holidays in Canada with the family.
3: Yeah.
2: It was so sad. Imagine if she heard that interview. He said, oh, really? He's coming to Canada? I didn't invite him.
3: He was so smitten.
6: Oh, I'm going to Canada for the holidays. Yeah.
2: Mm. Oh. Again? Okay, that's twice you brought it up.
7: Hey, you asked me.
2: I didn't bring it up.
7: I'm being honest. Okay. Do you want me to lie?
2: Now we're going there.
7: Do you want me to lie? Now we're going there. So how's that thing going with you and Tate?
6: She's perfect. So maybe that's where we leave it.
7: No, we need more.
6: She's the best, and I can't wait to go to the snow. I don't think I've ever been. I don't even think I've been in the snow for Christmas. So we'll be having a white Christmas.
3: Okay, Tate, your response?
2: Yeah, it turned into an avalanche for him. I mean, he was buried in sorrow.
3: Yeah, yeah,
2: he was. Wow, it's amazing that interview happened.
4: I know.
2: Right? And that here we are now with Tate and the perfume, nobody's housewife, and oh, God.
3: That's what happens at Jingle Ball.
2: Yes.
3: The amazing things that happen.
2: And you'll get more of that.
3: Yeah.
2: If you get tickets at 7:10 this morning for the Jingle Ball.
3: Absolutely. Yeah, he was so heartbroken. Oh. He even started shooting a shot at Lisa.
6: Hey, Lisa, how you doing?
3: She was all set, though.
2: He was ready to go.
3: I didn't want to cry, baby.
2: Somebody.

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1: Hey, that was Olivia Dean. She was at our Jingle Ball last year. Well, we've got sold out Jingle Ball tickets up for grabs coming up right at 7:10 this morning. But first, we've got Bill's news.
2: Good morning. It is Thursday, October 8th. Forecast sun and clouds today. Nice day. Highs reaching into the 70s. Sunny in the 60s for tomorrow. Pretty much the same for Saturday. We'll have a mix on Sunday with the highs about 70 degrees. Maybe some showers late Sunday night. Top stories. The first hurricane of the year expected to make landfall Sunday between New Orleans and Panama City. Hurricane Isaias. Again, we could see some side effects. Showers Sunday night into Monday. No big deal. Other stories, another round of talks scheduled today, hoping to head off a planned strike by nurses at Brigham and Women's. And a wild scene in Providence, talk about see something, say something. A group of eyewitnesses chased down a guy they say attacked and stabbed a mother and her child.
3: It's sad. You know, nobody should be scared to be walking around with their kids.
4: We're going to do what we have to do to make sure that that person that did this violent crime is held accountable.
2: Yeah, that's a case of see something, do something. An 18-year-old in Minnesota taken into custody yesterday, apparently planning to carry out a mass shooting at the Mall of America. The plan, they say, was to shoot up the mall, kill as many as possible during an arts exhibit. And the latest on the Matthew Farwell trial, the former Stoughton police officer charged with killing Sandra Birchmore, as many as 400 potential jurors called in yesterday. Only 40 rather, are being called back today. Lisa Donovan checks the drive next.
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0: It's a 20-minute ride right now on the expressway northbound. Just a reminder, we have those sold-out Jingle Ball tickets coming at 7:10 this morning. There's also a crash on Route 2 eastbound in Lancaster, Route 70. It's a 15-minute backup because of that. For Kiss 108, I'm Lisa Donovan.
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1: Okay, we've got Jingle Ball tickets for Caller 25. That's tickets for the sold-out Jingle Ball. The key word is going to be kids. Kids is the key word to Caller 25 if you get through. And kids is going to be the key word, well, because Lisa had hundreds of kids at the book club last night, Lise.
2: I did. We featured Jeff Kinney. He's Diary of a Wimpy Kid series. He sold over 300 million copies of that series in 70 countries. So we welcomed him. We started a Lisa's Book Club Kids Edition at the Newbury Hotel. And I started out the night with an interesting story about Billy Costa and how Jeff Kinney filled in for him.
3: Your Wikipedia page mentions Billy Costa and, you know, Billy and Lisa in the morning. That's why we're all here. So I mentioned it this morning to Billy. I said, you know that Jeff Kinney has Billy Costa in his Wikipedia page and that you filled in for Billy when he was sick, when he was hosting the quiz show for GBH. So he wanted me to give you this.
4: So nice. He's got a face for radio.
1: Okay.
2: So
5: I want to be
2: Billy,
5: friends with Jeff.
2: Billy signed a headshot of himself.
1: High school quiz show headshot. Yeah, I thought it was fun.
2: Yeah, it was hilarious.
5: Yeah, and that was Jeff.
4: He's got a face for radio.
1: Yeah. Okay, Jeff. A little shot over the bow.
2: Yeah.
5: No, it's fine.
1: It's all in fun.
5: It's all in fun.
1: Yeah.
2: Yeah. But I mentioned that he has sold over 300 million copies. So, you know, growing up, we all read Judy Blume. She was iconic. And I asked him, you know, being compared to that.
6: When I was growing up, I read books like Tales of a Fourth Grade Nothing and, you know, all those books. I skipped Are You There, God? It's Me, Margaret. I think it was over my head. It had something to do with punctuation.
2: Yeah.
6: But I could see myself in those characters, right? I could see they were like a mirror. And what I've really learned in being a bookstore owner now is how important it is for a kid to see themselves represented positively in the pages of a book, right? Because honestly, not every kid gets to see themselves like that. And a lot of people in the publishing business look a lot like me. And now really the publishing world is really diversifying. And I just think that it's so important for every kid to get that experience, to see themselves in a Judy Blume type book where they say, hey, that's me.
1: Lisa, I may have misheard you. Did you say 300 million books?
2: Yes, over 300 million. Yep.
5: He has book money.
2: He has book money.
1: No wonder he threw my headshot aside.
4: Yeah, I know. He's got a face for radio.
2: Oh, my God. He's really funny. He's so entertaining. His 21st book in the series called Fight or Flight comes out on October 20th, and he has the Diary of a Wimpy Kid movie coming out December 4th.
1: Wow.
2: So he's got a lot going on right now, and he made time for us at the book club. I also asked him, I always ask every author, like, who plans your book covers? Like, who gets involved with that? And he really told me something interesting.
6: It doesn't go to committee. It goes to Kelly Clarkson, weirdly.
2: You mean the singer?
6: Yeah, singer. Twice in a row, the last two books, we've had an opportunity to show it, like, on the Kelly Clarkson show.
2: Oh, wow.
6: But we had to do it in, like, a week. And so she was really the first person to see it both times. And unfortunately, her show is canceled, but it was fun while it lasted. I'll tell you a quick story, is that we were both standing on stage, and there was a woman in between the two of us, and we were taking a picture. And we both put our hand on the woman's back as we took a picture. And Kelly put her hand on top of my hand. Okay. And I was aware of it. I'm like, I'm holding hands with Kelly Clarkson, right? And then she's, as soon as the picture is over, she was like, she was like, dude, your hand is freezing.
1: That's a very cool story.
2: That's like hilarious that she got to choose two covers.
5: I know.
2: Wow. Yeah. Yeah. It was pretty amazing. So yeah. So we'll be doing more kids events in 2027. We launched it with Jeff.
1: But you're launching a new book club today,
2: right?
1: Yeah,
2: the link is live.
5: Last
2: one of the year. Get in on it October 21st. It will be at the Revere Hotel, and it's with Alice Hoffman, who wrote Practical Magic, which was turned into two movies starring Nicole Kidman and Sandra Bullock.
1: Yeah.
2: The last one, the second one just came out a few weeks ago, and it's Witches of Cambridge. So that movie was based on that book. She's from Cambridge, and Christy Cashman, too, has a new book out. So
1: wow.
2: The link is live. Get in on it.
7: Hi, everyone. This is Natalia. I went to the book club with my son last night. It was amazing. Met Lisa for the first time. It was surreal because I have been listening for like 20 years. She looked fabulous. We mentioned we are Polish. Lisa said that she figured. In my first book club ever. I'm a single mom, so it's really hard to get out, but I buy books and just read along. It was awesome. I loved it. My son loved it. Thank you so much.
5: Oh, Lise, did you go into your Polish relatives or glass blowers?
2: Oh. I did not.
5: Did you greet her properly?
8: Let's dinner.
1: Yeah, did you tell her about your borscht recipe? Yeah.
2: I forgot.
5: Oh, God. Missed opportunity.
2: Totally.
1: So again, the link is up for the new one for the book club.
2: It is. It's live. It's on Lisa Donovan 108. It's on the Kiss 108 Instagram. Yeah. Okay. It's an Eventbrite at October 21st.
1: Great job. I also love this next story. Tony Arena from Stoneham, Massachusetts, on the Wheel of Fortune last night.
9: Hey there. I'm Tony from Stoneham. Watch me play Wheel of Fortune.
10: Tony Arena from Stoneham, Massachusetts is here. And you're in school, right? You want to give a shout out to your college?
9: Yes, I go to UMass Lowell. Go Riverhawks.
10: The Riverhawks, sure.
9: Yes, and I just completed my sophomore year. I'm studying accounting, marketing, and economics.
10: Wow, you should be really good at then adding up the scores at the end of each round. I'll turn to you. Any other exciting stuff going on?
9: Sure, yeah. I'm coming soon. I'm going to be studying abroad in Florence, Italy, where my great-grandparents came from. So I'm very excited.
1: That's an interesting kid, huh? Tony from Stoneham?
5: He looks exactly like Benson Boone.
1: He really does.
5: Exactly like him.
2: Wow.
5: Yeah. I'm on his Instagram right now. It's funny, his Instagram is titled Tony Arena Official.
1: Oh.
5: Yep.
1: Okay.
2: All right.
1: He says he's from a family of longtime wheel watchers.
5: Yeah. Wheel watchers. He did not win, by the way.
1: No, he didn't.
5: He made a little mistake in the first.
1: I think we should bring him in.
5: You think? I'm going to send him a DM.
1: Go Riverhawks.
5: He's got two picks, one of him on Wheel of Fortune and one with Dave Portnoy.
2: Really?
5: Looks like he went to Dave. Remember he did your book club?
2: Yes.
5: He did another one a couple days later in Nashua.
1: Wow.
5: I think it's that one, yeah. Yep.
1: Zara Larson, who did our Jingle Ball last year, went on Bowen Yang's podcast this week and says she would consider running for public office in Sweden.
8: I can see myself going to politics, like when I'm 50.
11: Yes. Actually?
8: Yes.
11: Oh, wow.
12: In Sweden or here?
8: I think probably in Sweden, but who knows? Who knows? Yeah, and like a singing mandani.
11: Yes.
8: Like someone who is just for the people.
11: Agree.
8: And who just does good things.
1: A singing mandani.
2: Yeah.
1: Okay. Who doesn't want that?
2: I know.
1: Meantime, Rihanna fans have been waiting a long time for that new album. And at a Fenty Beauty event this week, she says, are you ready for this? She has 170 songs in the vault.
13: If there are 10 products in a vault, then I have at least 17 vaults.
5: Wow. Yeah, she was at a Fenty event, so yeah. She was kind of alluding to the fact that she has all those songs. It's like enough is enough. Just release the songs. We've been doing this, Lisa, since when? 2018, 2019,
1: yes.
5: Before that.
1: Still no release date.
5: Yeah.
14: Hey, Billy, it's Rihanna. Why don't you go ahead and put my record on?
1: Well, you know what, Rihanna? I would. It's just not here.
5: It's not here.
1: And it's not coming anytime soon.
5: Yeah, she did that song for the Smurfs, which, you know, for a movie, that was cool.
1: Yeah.
5: But nothing else.
1: It was cute for its time.
2: Well, she's been busy making babies.
5: Yeah, she's in her mom. Yeah, I get it. Yeah. But she keeps talking about the songs.
2: Right, just to just maybe drop it for now. Yeah.
1: Right. Just announced Disney is giving us another option for watching the Super Bowl. Super Bowl is going to be streamed on Disney Plus. Super Bowl 61, by the way, happens on Valentine's Day. We get the Monday after the Super Bowl off because that Monday is President's Day. That could be a first, right?
5: You know how big that is?
1: Huge
5: for us,
1: yeah.
5: For everybody that has to work,
1: yeah.
5: It's also, I think it's the day with the most call-ins for being sick.
1: The morning after the Super Bowl,
5: yeah. People call in because they're up late, so that's great.
1: We don't have to call in.
5: So wait, what do guys do? Because it's Valentine's Day, and this this is going to be an issue.
1: Oh, maybe there would be a whole new thing launched. You know,
5: oh boy,
1: date day for the Super Bowl, or people having date days at the house for a Super Bowl party.
5: And then watch the Super Bowl on Valentine's Day?
1: Absolutely.
2: Hmm. Or just celebrate the day before.
1: Yeah.
5: Oh, yeah. Night before. Well, there you go.
1: Cuddle and watch.
2: Right.
1: Drake May named AFC Offensive Player of the Week after that win over the Bills. Here's Coach Mike Vrabel.
15: It's great. I mean, it's great to see him be recognized for his performance and helping us win. That's, I want
12: I want us to win those awards every single week, whether that's Drake or anybody on offense or the performances that we could have on defense or mm-hmm. special teams.
1: Didn't seem very excited, did he? Really. Is it me?
5: No, I think he wants him to do it again.
1: Yeah.
5: It's like, I don't want this to be a one-off.
1: One game at a time.
5: Yeah. I'll be racing at that time at High Rock, so not see the game, so... Go Pats.
1: Yeah, Pats Raiders. Sunday, Foxborough, 1 o'clock kickoff again. 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It's called Finance with Fernando.
15: 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Woo! 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So get pumped for my educational video series, Finance with Fernando. Finance. Finance. Practical guide for Gen Z to make the most of their money. Get up! Your 401k contributions. And the kicker, I'm giving away the ultimate prize.
1: Okay, everybody, finance. Finance.
5: Yeah. Come on, Lise.
16: Oh, I love money.
5: Yeah. I do too. It's so good. I just want more.
1: Oh, you just want to hold it.
5: But I love that, right? Think about it. In school, I never learned about mortgages. And checking accounts.
1: Good point.
5: I learned plenty of.
1: Yeah.
5: What did I learn? Division.
16: Right.
5: I mean, it's important.
1: How's that going?
5: I don't know. The Oregon Trail. I used to play that game on the little computer.
1: Yeah.
5: I didn't learn about
1: that. Gotcha nowhere.
5: By the way, my son, who's 9 years old, asked me last night, speaking of finances, he says, Dad, I saw a video of a kid who's 18 years old. He didn't go to college. Instead, he started day trading stocks and he made like $200 million.
1: Okay.
5: Do you think that could be me?
1: That's a reach.
5: That's what I'm dealing with.
1: That's a reach right there.
5: I should have him put him onto Fernando's finances.
1: It's a good start.
5: Mm-hmm.
1: Thursday night football tonight, by the way, the Cowboys and the Bucks. The Bucks, by the way, are 0-4, winless. Baseball playoff, the Yankees swept by the Rays in three straight games. A controversial call last night that could have changed the outcome.
17: After review, we have spectator interference.
1: The video is amazing to watch.
5: Yeah, the Yanks had a two-run home run, would have tied the game.
1: Yeah.
5: But on the it was called a home run, but on the replay, you can see that the fan stuck his hands out and grabbed the ball.
1: These idiots reaching over the wall. Okay.
5: It was definitely a catchable ball from the replay I saw.
1: Yeah, changed the outcome of the entire series and possibly the World Series. Anyway.
5: Well, anytime the Yanks get swept, it's a good day.
1: It's a good day here.
5: So,
1: brought to you by the 99 Restaurants, Prime Rib fans. This one's for you. Prime Rib is back at the 99 Restaurant. 14 ounce of tender, slow roasted, USDA choice prime rib. Fridays after 4 and all day Saturday, all day Sunday. You got to love the nines, and there you go. Let's go to Margo. She's caller 25. Good morning, Margo.
18: Hi, good morning.
1: City of Champions, Brockton, Massachusetts.
18: That's right.
1: Yep. So, Margo, you're caller 25. You have the keyword.
18: I do. It's kids.
1: Yeah, a lot of kids. At least his book club last night. Yeah. A lot of kids. So you got the keyword. You got the tickets for the Jingle Ball. But please do not hang up. We'll give you all the information you need. We'll see you and happy Jingle Balls to you.
5: Yeah. Don't forget, we have tickets every morning on the Billy and Lisa Show. 7:10 for the sold-out Jingle Ball presented by Capital One. That's all the way until showtime. I live my

0: Lisa.
1: Kiss 108.
2: Okay. Do you do things that people would think is weird or would never expect you to do?
3: What do you do that people would not expect you to do?
2: Yeah, I love this question. And we're starting it because last night, Riley comes in this morning and says, so I finally watched that movie that Justin and I just love. It's one of our favorite movies of all time, The Town with Ben Affleck.
3: It's rough.
2: And she said, I watched The Town and I just would never expect Riley to be sitting. And by the way, this was a date night, right?
1: Yeah.
2: And that's the movie you chose.
1: Yeah, I don't really remember why we were talking about that, but he was like, it's one of my favorite movies. Have you seen it? And I was like, oh, no. But
4: so he chose The Town?
1: Yeah.
4: I love this
1: he
4: guy.
1: He was like, well, yeah. Let me put it on.
4: I love him.
2: I want him as a best friend now.
4: Yeah. So he could have put on a romantic movie, The Notebook.
2: Yeah.
4: You know, a rom-com. He chose The Town.
0: I like that.
4: Fantastic. And you liked it.
1: I did like it. And in the middle of it, I was like, I can't wait to tell Billy and Justin that I watched this. I'm going to come in tomorrow morning and I'm going to be like, guys, guess what I did?
2: And the other day we find out she's watching Dancing with the Stars, but we don't talk about that show. So So the question is, do you do something that people would think doesn't fit? Like they're shocked to find out that you do it?
4: Yeah.
2: Or you watch it, something you watch that people would be shocked to find out. 877-617-1108 is the number to call, and they can send you talkbacks as of right now, right, Justin?
4: They're already coming in, yeah, on the iHeartRadio app. If you're listening on there, streaming us, we appreciate it. Just tap the little red microphone button. You can talk right into your phone. You get 30 seconds, plenty of time.
2: Yeah, Lisa, you've got a weird one.
0: I do, something that you guys will never think.
4: I can't wait for this.
0: Okay, I like watching post-apocalyptic movies and TV shows, things that have to do with like massive like infectious disease issues where there's like just casualty,
2: like
0: right?
2: The annihilation of the world,
0: right? So Contagion with Gwyneth Paltrow and Matt Damon, I have that as like my comfort movie. I know it sounds so weird.
4: Wait, that's your comfort movie?
0: Yes. Jeez,
4: I would never think that.
0: That's what I'm saying, so that's why I'm sharing it. Outbreak, The Impossible with Naomi Watts, the giant like tsunami that, you know, was like a true story.
2: The Impossible I've seen like 10 times.
0: Right.
4: I have seen Outbreak.
5: It's spreading like a brush fire. You got to isolate the sick, and I mean really isolate them, Billy. We got to get everybody else back into their houses. We got to keep them there.
4: Typically those movies freak people out. They freak me out.
0: It's so, I have to tell you, and then I love watching like The Walking Dead. I love zombie shows and zombie. It's, again, I liked I Am Legend with Will Smith.
4: This is shocking.
0: No, it's the one weird thing that I do, and I can't explain it, but I'm like ready to go. Like if it's in a post-apocalyptic world, I have my backpack, I have my route, and I'm going to just walk the earth.
4: Yeah. Well, if the plague comes from Russia, like they're saying, and the world ends,
0: I'll be prepared.
4: Your dream will come true. You'll be prepared.
2: The weaponized plague.
4: Perfect.
0: But anyway, but that's, so that's something like really weird.
4: Yeah.
2: Yeah.
4: Bill?
2: I've got a few different things that kind of like extremes, one end to the other end. One of my extremes is I love violence, and I've always loved violence because all of my nightmares as a kid, I was being chased or attacked or whatever. I was always on the run. So I tend to like violence. But on the other end of it, and by the way, these are some of the things even my wife doesn't know. Like there are things I watch when I'm alone in the afternoon that I would never suggest we watch when we're together at night.
0: Right.
2: Like I watched women's college softball. Like, addicted to it.
4: You're really into it, too. He calls me with the play-by-plays.
0: This has been a long time.
2: Yeah, and she has no idea. I'm watching women's college softball, and I watch all the way to the World Series of women's college softball. Oh. Same thing with Little League World Series.
0: That's so funny that she's your wife and she doesn't know that.
2: Yeah, and then I embarrassingly watch a lot of really lame things when I'm alone. You know, these are all things that, like, I don't talk about and I don't tell anyone about.
0: Well,
2: I
0: you watched a lot of Lifetime TV movies.
2: That too.
4: You have very weird TV and movie habits.
2: Right? So from extreme violence to Lifetime.
4: Yeah. Okay.
2: Okay.
4: Okay. I like that. Well, speaking of TVs and movies, something that I do that people would be shocked about is, I don't know if it's, you know, getting older or not, but I tend to cry at the end of movies and TV shows that are emotional. Yeah. When I was younger, I didn't cry. I mean, went many years without crying. Yeah. But now, I don't know, this like newfound thing where if there's an emotional scene at the end, I just find myself welling up and it's very embarrassing. I know it's okay to cry, but sometimes it's at ridiculous things like The Sandlot. I watched The Sandlot with my son and he was so into it. And then at the end, when, you know, he steals third base, Benny, at the end, if you've seen the movie, and his friend's the broadcaster, and he looks up into the booth, you know, and he tips his hat to him. It got so bad, my son looked at me and he goes, are you crying?
3: Hey, pull yourself together, Dad.
4: I don't know, man. I think it's something about getting older.
3: Or being a dad.
4: Being a dad, too.
2: Yeah, I cry at a lot of things. Yeah.
4: Yeah, it's interesting.
6: I'm 29, and I recently learned how to sew, and I love it. Like, fabric stores are, like, heaven to me. Hobby Lobby, favorite store in the world. It's just so much fun, and I love all my grandma hobbies.
3: I know. I want to get into needlepointing.
2: You keep saying that.
3: Yeah, I bought a little clutch that I'm supposed to needlepoint. It's just I have to find the time to do it.
2: Weren't you shelling or something for a while?
3: Yeah, I was making shell, like little shadow boxes with shells. I would glue them onto I like doing that too. That's like more of a winter activity.
4: Crafty.
3: Little crafty.
4: Well, you just announced your final book club, which is coming up. You'll have some time.
3: Right.
4: At the end of the year.
2: Are we going to get shadow boxes for Christmas?
3: You know what? You might.
4: Can't wait. Let's go to JC in Salem.
2: JC in Salem.
7: Hey, good morning.
2: Something that just belongs to you. Something you do on your own.
7: Well, I look like a normal mom every day, you know, with my kids. But at night or whenever I have free time, me and my fiance, we dress up like Scary Maitland characters downtown Salem, and we walk around with the buskers. So it's like this stereotype that they're homeless people, but no, we're regular people that just dedicate our time to entertain people all year round.
2: So as buskers, you're saying that you and your fiance will see in Salem, and you're just standing there, and do people put like money in a cup or something?
7: Yeah, mostly do it to promote like our Airbnb that house Salem. So we kind of like refuse the money sometimes. But my fiance this year is like, no, we got to take it.
3: Wow, that's cool.
4: Oh, so this isn't just during Halloween. You do this year round?
7: Yes. We dress up like the Beetlejuice couple, the Maitlands. Oh, so it's like the big hideous face with the mouth open and the eyeballs on our tongue.
2: Yeah, I've seen you guys.
4: Well, that's a perfect example.
2: Yeah. See?
4: Right? People would not know that about you.
3: No.
4: That you do
2: in
4: that.
2: The dark of night, they go out as completely different people.
4: Yeah, Beetlejuice.
8: It's showtime.
4: Oh, yeah. Wow, that's a good one.
3: That is good.
2: Very good one.
4: She's dressing up as Beetlejuice year-round, then you got Billy.
2: All right, I dress up in baby doll clothes.
4: So, you know, we're just revealing things. Topic time. Happens every morning right around this time. Give us a call, 877-617-1108, or leave a talkback. Talkback's probably the best option because, well, we got Olivia Rodrigo right here. This is the first song. Woo! If we play a second, well, you know what happens. I know.

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2: 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So we're talking about things you do that people would never expect of you. Let's go right to the phone. Rose is on the phone from Boston. Rose, what do you got?
3: Hey, so I'm from Newton. I'm a nice Jewish girl. And during COVID, I was bored, so I hung out. I didn't do any business, but I basically hung out with a biker gang romantically during COVID to kill time.
4: Oh wow!
5: What?
4: All right.
2: Okay.
5: The Hell's Angels.
3: The internet is vast.
5: Wow.
2: So when you're hanging out with a biker gang, what do?
3: Well, when his friends come over, they're not very smart, so they don't do much. But when it was just him and me, you know, we were involved romantically.
2: Wow.
3: I wanted him to care about me, too, emotionally, and he didn't. So
2: yeah,
5: okay.
3: Didn't go anywhere.
5: It was like Sons of Anarchy, if you ever watched that show. It was
4: a
5: love story, but, you know,
3: with
5: a biker
3: gang.
5: Yeah,
3: they're all like 10 years older, but yeah.
5: Right.
2: Wow.
5: So you're not involved with them anymore?
3: I was never, like, involved with them, like, politically or financially. We just hung out.
2: So this was just your little thing that...
4: During COVID.
2: Yeah.
3: I was bored, you know? I had, like, my dog and my part-time job, but I was bored.
2: You keep the biker clothes?
3: I don't know. We call each other sometimes and try to make plans to meet.
2: No, I mean the clothes, like the leather jacket and everything. Do you keep the patches?
3: Oh, yeah. No, I mean, I have my own bike.
2: There you go.
3: I ride on the back of my friend's, like, police touring Harley, so I need all the leather jackets.
2: There you go.
5: Oh, yeah.
4: All right. There's
2: Harley babe here. This is good.
5: This is good, yeah.
2: Woo!
5: And that's what's beautiful about this topic time. Is she can let it out. She can let the world know.
2: I mean, there's that one, and then the one prior, right, where they go out at night secretly and dress up as Halloween characters.
4: In Salem.
5: Yeah. And no one knows.
2: Their own little thing that they do.
5: Yep. What are some things that you do that people would be shocked about?
6: Hi, good morning. I'm Taylor from New Hampshire. This isn't me, but one of my best friends at work. She is the most sprightly, bubbly person you'd ever meet. She loves hardcore, screamo, emo music. When I found this out, I could not believe it. Love you, Amanda. Thanks, guys. Bye.
5: Well, Amanda, this one's for you. I'm telling you, people have all kinds of secrets.
2: It's her best friend, and she just found out.
5: Yeah. I mean, look at the previous call, right? She's a nice Jewish girl from Newton.
2: Yeah.
5: Hanging out with the Hell's Angels.
2: Like, secretly.
5: Yeah. I love this show.
7: Something that I do that I think nobody would expect is that I love doing nothing. Thinking nothing and doing nothing. I will be able to sit in my room or sit in a room and not have my phone and not do anything, not think of anything and just sit. And I feel like in today's day and age, no one can really do that or wrap their brain around it. But it is one of my favorite things to do. Nothing.
5: What do you say?
6: Nothing. Just sits alone.
2: Wow, that's actually a good one, right?
4: Really
2: and be
4: good.
2: Proud of it.
4: Yeah.
5: Yeah, well, think about the world, right? Think about our lives, how busy everyone is.
4: Right, but second question, how long does he sit there alone for? Right?
2: I know.
4: Yeah.
2: But imagine you just happen to say, so what'd you do yesterday?
5: Well,
2: nothing.
8: Nothing. The thing about me that people are surprised to hear is I grew up in a haunted house, believe it or not. People believe in ghosts. And

0: spirits that would come in, and I would have these out-of-body experiences growing up in my grandmother's house.
1: Ooh. And nobody knew? Yeah. She didn't talk about it? See what I mean? This is just something that you own on your own. She
2: grew up in a haunted house.
3: Yeah. Wow. Mm.
2: It's perfect for Halloween.
3: Totally.
2: It's all about hauntings and horror movies.
4: Things that I like to do and watch by myself are horror movies. They are so relaxing. I love to watch a good horror movie by myself or a really violent series like Monster. I'm obsessed with those kinds of things. And as Lisa said, those are my comfort things to watch.
1: You know, this is funny. Now that I think of it, just 2 days ago, I was watching a part of Mark and Kelly.
3: Yeah.
1: And they had Bill Burr on, you know, from Boston.
3: Oh, my God, he's so funny.
1: One of the hottest comics in the world, right? And he shared a secret that he and his wife downloaded every season of the old show Dallas. Like, that was like in the 80s, right? And nobody knows, but at night when they go to bed, they watch an episode of the original Dallas, like in bed together.
2: God, I heard about that show. I've never seen it.
3: Who shot JR? Remember?
1: Exactly.
3: That, I mean, that was like the question of this, like, of the year.
2: Well, I never would think that about Bill Burr.
3: Pop culture.
1: Yeah, exactly. This is exactly what we're doing. You never would expect that of Bill Burr.
2: Right. Yeah. Interesting topic today.
5: Good morning, guys, especially Billy. Listen, you know me as Billy's wannabe boyfriend, supposed crush, but what people don't know about me, I'm Batman.

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2: All right, a fun game we play right after 8 o'clock every single morning is real or fake headlines. I've got one for you. First, Wendy's, now Chipotle, has released an original song. Is that real or did Justin make it up? You can play along with us. It's really fun. But first, we've got Bill's news.
3: Good morning. It is Thursday, October 8th. Forecast sun and clouds today. Nice day. Highs reaching into the 70s. Sunny in the 60s for tomorrow. Pretty much the same for Saturday. We'll have a mix on Sunday with the highs about 70 degrees. Maybe some showers late Sunday night. Top stories, the first hurricane of the year expected to make landfall Sunday between New Orleans and Panama City. Hurricane Isaias. Again, we could see some side effects. Showers Sunday night into Monday. No big deal. Other stories, another round of talks scheduled today, hoping to head off a planned strike by nurses at Brigham and Women's. And the wild scene in Providence, talk about see something, say something. A group of eyewitnesses chased down a guy they say attacked and stabbed a mother and her child.
4: It's sad. You know, nobody should be scared to be walking around with their kids.
5: We're going to do what we have to do to make sure that that person that did this violent crime is held accountable.
3: Yeah, that's a case of see something, do something. An 18-year-old in Minnesota taken into custody yesterday, apparently planning to carry out a mass shooting at the Mall of America. The plan, they say, was to shoot up the mall, kill as many as possible during an arts exhibit. And the latest on the Matthew Farwell trial, the former Stoughton police officer charged with killing Sandra Birchmore, as many as 400 potential jurors called in yesterday. Only 40 rather, are being called back today. Lisa Donovan checks the drive next.
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0: 108 traffic.
1: Nice day today. Temps in the 70s, sunshine. 93 southbound, there's a crash on the ramp in Methuen at 213, backing things up. A 45-minute ride on 93 southbound from Park Street into the O'Neill Tunnel. Then in Andover, 93 northbound at 495, there's a crash. Disabled bus inside the O'Neill Tunnel southbound just before Purchase Street. For KISS 108, I'm Lisa Donovan.
2: So I can't stop thinking about the Voice of Logan contest. You know there are over 5,000 entries? That is insane.
1: I know, Billy. Who would have thought that the Voice of Logan would have blown up the way it has? Everyone is talking about and posting about this contest. The entry period has ended, and next, the five finalists are going to be selected.
2: Yeah, this is going to be so cool. The five finalists are going to be right here in the studio October 19th. You might want to mark that down, along with Rich Davies, CEO of Massport. It's going to be fun to meet them, to hear their stories, and the voting begins, right, Justin?
3: That's right, and right after the show, I'll be recording their final auditions, and their auditions will be uploaded on voiceoflogan.com starting on October 24th, and you can vote on the one you think should win.
1: That's right, Justin, and the winner will be determined by the general public where the voice that received the most votes will become the Voice of Logan.
3: And it's crazy. Think about it. 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
2: So remember, the voting begins October 24th. 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
4: There's no better way to wake up in Boston than with Billy and Lisa in the morning.
0: Love them.
4: They always make me laugh.

0: From the Planet Fitness Kiss 108 Studios, we're back with Billy and Lisa in the morning.
1: Did we just play Tate McRae?
2: Yeah, that was greedy.
1: Yeah.
2: Yeah.
1: She's got so much going on. So much going on. She just announced she's dropping a new song. Next Friday, Justin?
2: Next Friday. It's called Housewife. It'll be out October 15th. And yeah, she was on Fallon last night. She talked all about it. A lot of great cuts from Tate
1: McRae. She talked about a lot of different things.
2: Yeah, we'll do it at 8:40 in Billy's Entertainment Update. But right now, it is National Fluff Day. Mm-hmm. We love fluff around here.
3: Hey there. In light of Fluff Day, do yourself a flavor and make a grilled peanut butter and fluff. You make it just like a grilled cheese, just with peanut butter and fluff. And be careful. Don't burn your tongue. They are amazing. Enjoy.
4: Wow, I've never heard of that.
1: Me either.
4: Twist on it.
2: I'm in the middle of carb loading, well, starting today and tomorrow for Sunday, so that's perfect.
4: Perfect.
2: Although, I don't know.
1: Are you going to do it? You're going to go home and make one of these?
2: Yeah. Well, I mean, obviously, probably today. Tomorrow and Saturday. I'm racing on Sunday, so I have to get a lot of carbs in. So there'll be more clean carbs leading up to it. Mm-hmm. But today I'll have a grilled one. Yeah, remember last year we had Billy try
4: a
2: fluff sandwich for the first time? Remember that?
5: I am overwhelmed by how good this is. Like, Michelle, honey, when I get home, I would love a fluffernutter.
1: Yes. I don't remember loving it like that.
4: No, you loved it.
1: I haven't had it since.
2: You should. It's National Fluff Day today.
1: Yeah.
2: Yeah. So have yourself a fluff sandwich.
6: Can't you guys just call the sandwich like it is? It's called a fluffernutter, not a fluff sandwich or a fluff and peanut butter sandwich. It's a fluffernutter. Come on, people. You're from Massachusetts.
2: Okay, with the anger.
1: Now there's fluff anger.
2: With the anger.
1: God.
4: Yeah.
2: We know. It's called a fluffernutter.
7: Fluffernutter, fluffernutter, on your bread, marshmallow fluff, what a spread, what a spread.
2: It really is. It really is.
1: How can you get angry about fluff?
4: Treat.
2: I know. I don't know what her anger is all about. It's a fun day. Have one. Did you have one this week? Let us know.
8: Good morning, everyone. I just had a fluffernutter sandwich last night. Have a great day.
2: Thank you. See?
4: Now you have to say, is it smooth peanut butter or is it the crunchy peanut butter?
2: Oh, what do you like, Lise?
4: I like the smooth peanut butter.
1: Okay, I only do creamy.
4: Yeah. Yep.
1: Organic creamy.
4: Yeah.
2: I like crunchy.
4: I will have crunchy if it's available, but I prefer the creamy.
2: Don't judge my crunchiness, Bill.
1: Leave it in you.
2: Yeah. I like some
1: crunch.
2: You
1: got to go creamy, and then you've got the fluff and the creamy.
4: He does the super chunk.
2: You know, for Taco Day this week, we talked about tacos and our favorite ones, and I mentioned that I like to wrap the soft taco in the hard taco and put some sour cream. I got a bunch of DMs from people who tried it for the first time and loved it because they love the crunch.
4: It sounds really good.
1: I suggested it to Michelle the other night when we had tacos. I said, no, Justin does this thing where he puts the crunchy one inside the soft one. She thought I was crazy.
2: Oh, really?
1: Yeah.
2: What's wrong with her? Oh, God. Lisa, another successful book club last night.
9: Lisa, yes. I just want to thank you so much for the kids' book club last night with Jeff Kinney. It was such a wonderful night, and there were so many good parts of the night, but my favorite part was just looking around before you came out and seeing all the kids just laying around, sitting on the chairs and reading their books because they were so excited to read, and it's such an important thing, so thank you.
4: Yeah, honestly, like, I had tears in my eyes. Like, the kids were so engaged and so excited to be there and had so many great questions. Every hand was raised. We just couldn't get to all the questions.
2: Oh, you never can.
4: I know. It was really spectacular. So thanks to Jeff Kinney for coming into Boston from Plainville. And he has another book coming out October 20th. It's called Fight or Flight in the Die of a Wimpy Kid series.
1: And you do such an amazing job with the interviews at your book club. And we're going to have some of the interview with Jeff Kinney coming up in the entertainment in a couple of minutes.
2: Yeah, Billy came up during it.
10: He's got a face for radio.
1: Okay. Why is he throwing shots at me?
2: What was that, Jeff?
1: He's kidding.
10: He's got a face for radio.
2: Oh, man.
11: Hey, guys. This is Nick from Milton. This is for Billy and Lisa. Lisa, my daughter Rosie went to the book club event tonight and got to meet you and got your autograph on a piece of paper. She was so excited to meet you. Thanks for doing that.
4: Oh, my God. I remember Rosie. Her pen, like, stopped working, so we were, like, frantically trying to find another pen. But, yeah, she came up with a little book, and she was so cute.
2: Oh, that's cool. That's cool. If you want to watch it, it's on the KISS Facebook.
4: It is. It's really, really great. So, bring your kids. Like, put them in front of the KISS Facebook page when they get home from school, and you'll really be entertained by Jeff's stories.
2: Now, be honest. Were you nervous about doing an event for kids for the first time, like how they're going to behave, were they going to listen?
4: Yes. They started showing up at 4:30 and I just started walking around the room and talking to all of them, and they were so happy to be able to do that and to get to meet their favorite book's author. Like, it was really impactful.
1: So no chaos at all.
4: No chaos whatsoever. They were running around the hotel, but in such a playful way. So, and the director of marketing, Laura, I'll give her a shout out. She was just walking around the room so delighted to have all of these families there. So it was really special.
2: Yeah, that's really cool. So yeah, gather the kids.
1: Watch party.
2: Kiss Facebook. Yep. Make a fluff sandwich.
6: Can't you guys just call the sandwich like it is? It's called a fluffinutter. It's not a fluff sandwich or a fluff and peanut butter sandwich. It's a fluffinutter. Mm-hmm. Come on, people. You're from Massachusetts.
2: Mm-hmm. I didn't know fluff made people so angry.
1: On edge.
2: Come on, use the talkbacks. Be nice. You can make song requests.
12: Hey, could you please turn up Bruno Mars's Fun and Flirty, I Just Might? Thank you.
2: All right. Well, I don't have I Just Might. I could do some Risk It All, you know. That's good enough.
1: Same thing.
2: While we wait for that, Real Life Fake Headlines is coming up next. For just

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2: Real or fake headlines. It's time, Justin.
3: Yeah, first and foremost, I want to say thank you to all of our listeners, wonderful listeners, Billy and Lisa Nation, who send in headlines to me. If you have headlines, real or fake, I will take them always at Kiss 108, at Billy and Lisa in the morning, or to me personally, at Justin Beezy on Instagram. First headline here, real or fake, Billy and Lisa. The most popular toy of the year is Buttface. Is that real or fake?
2: Why would he make that up?
4: I haven't heard this story, but you're right. Why would he make that up? I'm going to go real.
2: Yeah, we're going real.
3: Going real?
2: Yep.
4: Yeah.
3: Well, I'm pretty confident there.
2: On the board.
3: The most popular toy of the year. Yes. Could be Buttface. It's a squishy doll type thing named Chester Cheeks. And tweens love it because it looks like a butt and it makes fart sounds. You think I'm kidding? I pulled the commercial.
5: What's that? It's Chester Cheeks, the ultimate Buttface prankster. Squeeze, and he lets it rip. He's dropping beats, jiggling cheeks. He's full of gas-powered pranks up his sleeve.
3: All right, that's enough of that.
4: Okay. That's going to be a big hit around the tree.
3: I'm telling you, the squishies are the thing of 2026. The kids love the squishies.
2: Yeah.
3: Obviously, the young kids, they love the Neatos, and apparently the tweens love Buttface.
2: Wow.
3: Next headline.
2: Yes.
3: I'm just going to read the headline as it is. Two stoners wake up, can't find their car, and somehow ended up with a mysterious cult. Real or fake?
2: Oh, I've had this nightmare.
4: I know you have.
2: Yeah.
4: I'm going to go real on this.
2: Yeah. I love cults. They fascinate me. We're going real on this,
3: Going
2: Justin.
3: Real on this? Yeah. You feeling good? Think it's a real headline? No, it's actually the plot of a movie called Dude, Where's My Car? It's okay. Next time you'll get it.
4: Okay.
5: Dude, where's my car?
3: Yeah, classic American film, Ashton Kutcher.
4: That's really funny.
3: Come on, Bill.
2: Oh, man.
3: I know you've seen it.
2: Oh, of course I've
4: seen
2: it.
4: That's why we thought it was real.
2: Yeah.
3: Yeah, just like it's in your memory.
2: I love all those movies where somehow you take the wrong exit off a highway and you end up in the, and you're taken.
3: With the cult.
2: Yeah, taken and tortured.
3: Yeah, you never want to end up in a cult. All right, next headline here. Real or fake? First Wendy's, not Chipotle, has released an original song, but this one is made from fresh vegetables. Real or fake?
4: I think it's real.
2: Nah, I think
4: they're getting in on the on the song game.
2: Yeah, I feel good about this one.
4: Yep.
2: I think it's real. I always get nervous with the dramatic pause.
4: The music.
3: You got to play it up here.
2: All right.
3: Yes, we had the Wendy's original song a few weeks ago, and now Chipotle has joined the club. They've teamed up with the London Vegetable Orchestra. Who knew that existed? Apparently it does. They recorded a new song called From Ground to Sound. The musicians used musical instruments made from fresh vegetables. And the funniest part, they recorded it at Abbey Road Studios.
4: Cool.
3: Fresh vegetables, Lise.

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1: Wow.
2: Okay.
0: You know, I love Chipotle, so yes. I got to add it to my playlist.
1: And we got a point. That's all we care about.
0: You don't care about the story? It's about the story, not the point. You win nothing. There's no prize. Zero, least. There's no prize for this, real or fake headlines. Here we go. One more, Bill. See how you do. Couple speaks out after Karen tells camera crew to go back to Mexico during mariachi proposal. Is that a real headline? Or did I make that up?
1: I'm going to have to rehear that headline if you don't mind, sir.
0: Couple speaks out after Karen tells camera crew to go back to Mexico during mariachi proposal.
2: I'm going to go real on this.
1: I saw the story.
2: Yep.
1: Inside Edition.
0: Oh, yeah. It's pathetic how much research he does on this. Yes, I mean, Bill. This is like... Hold on, Lise. Hold on. Here's Bill's big moment. You ready for it, Bill? 3, 2, 1.
1: Yeah, this was... the worst Karen I've ever seen. Like,
2: sounds like
1: unbelievable.
0: It. I agree with you. Big time Karen alert. A woman walking her dog freaked out when she saw a mariachi band performing during a marriage proposal. Imagine that, a marriage proposal at a park in California. She shouted, "Go back to Mexico." She confronted them. And here's the interaction.
3: The park is for people that live here to enjoy the park and have picnics.
0: Yeah.
3: And they don't allow events on the grass here for that reason.
4: Yeah, I understand them.
3: Come here and enjoy it. So I just called the police. They're coming out here. They're going to make you tear it down.
4: No, I understand, ma'am. We'll be out. I
3: don't
4: promise.
3: Care. It's every single weekend, and I'm sick and tired of
0: Karen.
3: It.
4: We weren't here last weekend.
3: Just tell them to tear it down. You're going to have to anyway. No, don't tell me to shh. You shh.
4: Say hi to TikTok.
0: Unbelievable.
1: Karen.
0: Unbelievable.
1: Yeah. You have to see this video.
2: I mean,
1: it was a beautiful
2: that.
1: Wedding setting. Right. Everybody dressed up. You know, they had the floral arch, everything ready to go. Beautiful mariachi
2: so
1: band.
2: Happy.
1: And this Karen with her dog.
0: Like, most people, when they see a mariachi band, it's like when you drive by and see a horse.
1: It's a happy thing.
2: You just smile.
0: Mariachi band. Right. Oh, my God.
1: Oh, my God. Horses.
2: Instantly happy.
0: Yeah, not her. Oh, man.
5: Turn them off. Turn them off. Let's go. Ready? Turn off.
0: Unbelievable. God. Anyway, real or fake headlines every morning, 8:20. You find it in one place, the Billy and Lisa show right here on Kiss 108. You also find entertainment updates twice every morning, 7:10 and 8:40, which is coming up, Bill.
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1: You're listening for an Olivia Rodrigo song, and we've played two songs back to back. Be caller 25. You instantly win tickets to one of her shows next week. It's really that simple. An hour delay right now on the Mass Pike eastbound at Route 9. There's an overturned car in Framingham. The two right lanes are blocked. A 45-minute delay on 93 southbound between Route 28 inside the O'Neill Tunnel. For Kiss 108, I'm Lisa Donovan.

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1: Do I really have to remind you that the Olivia Rodrigo double play is still going on? If you hear two Olivia songs in a row, you'd be caller 25. You get tickets to one of her shows next week in Boston. And if you get the tickets, you qualify for the grand prize, which puts you in the seats for all three shows. Mm-hmm. All right? So be listening. Are you listening? Tate McRae just announced she's going to drop a new song next week. It's called Housewife. She was on Fallon last night.
2: Yeah, it comes out next Thursday. I'm so excited. I haven't released in a while. And it's just kind of about a woman who can't be contained. And
3: just announced it today, so it's such a big deal.
2: We did, and we shot it in the south of France, and it was so magical and so fun. So,
1: yeah, she's been around. She was in the south of France. She was in the Paris fashion show.
4: She was, yep.
1: Wow. So leading up to this new song, apparently she tried doing Taylor Swift, dropping Easter eggs along the way, and it didn't work out with her fans.
2: My fans in particular, like, we drop Easter eggs all the time, and they get none of them. Like... They'll always catch on to, like, things that are completely wrong. Like, they'll be like, oh, she wore a sunglass. Or her next single is called Sunglass. They're like, what? Like no. It just, they never get, like, the most obvious Easter eggs. And so this was literally in my Lawless set. Like, it said Housewife when the set started.
3: Yes, no, almost not even an Easter egg.
2: Yeah, and it was, like, 3 months ago.
3: Actually telling everyone, yeah, I have a new song called Housewife, yeah.
2: They're
3: like, what is she trying to say? It's like, yeah. Well, she's telling you she has a new song called Housewife.
1: And don't forget, she also did Lollapalooza this past summer and closed her set dipped in gold.
2: Me and my creative director, Ludo, had been dreaming of it for so many months. And he did, like, my Met Gala dress, which was gold. And we just had this vision of, like, getting a bathtub on stage, and it sounds insane. Like,
3: is it paint? What is it?
2: It's like Nickelodeon slime. Oh. It wasn't sexy at all. Like, I'm lying in the bathtub, like, like trying to, like, put it on my body, like, and then I'm, like, crawling out of the bathtub.
3: Oh my god.
1: Yeah.
4: It looked good though on stage.
5: Mm-hmm. Yeah, that was a big moment.
4: It didn't look like slime.
5: No. No. And Housewife, next Friday, comes out. We'll have a new music Friday.
1: Is there a story behind it, you think, Housewife?
5: Well, she's pushing a baby carriage with full of money.
4: Yeah. In a red bikini.
5: So we don't know. I was looking for a tease of the song. I think I found one.
6: I wanna be a housewife.
5: Is this it? No, that's not it.
1: No. Do you think the kid Leroy watches the Dipped in Gold video over and over and over again?
5: He just stares at it. Every time it comes on, he's like...
7: She's perfect.
5: She was perfect.
1: Lisa, you had a fabulous book club last night.
4: We did. We welcomed Jeff Kinney, Diary of a Wimpy Kid series. He's from Plainville, Massachusetts, if you didn't know, which is amazing that he's local. But he came to the Newbury Hotel. I launched the kids' edition of Lisa's book club in such a big way with him. He has a new book coming out on October 20th, Fight or Flight. But we had a really fun conversation. But I started the evening out giving him a signed headshot of you from Quiz Show because... He filled in for you when you were sick, when you used to host the show.
1: Yeah, I totally forgot that. I got really sick one weekend, and we used to shoot like a half a season in one weekend. He didn't know, I guess. He thought he was going there to shoot an episode.
4: Oh,
1: and they said, no, you have to do 8 episodes.
4: He had to go out and buy 8 suits. He was like, are you kidding me? Yeah. It was fun that you guys could bond over that. And then I asked him, I compared him to the modern day Judy Blume. And he had this.
8: When I was growing up, I read books like Tales of a Fourth Grade Nothing. Yep. And, all those books. I skipped Are You There, God? It's Me, Margaret. I think it was over my head. It had something to do with punctuation.
4: Yeah.
8: But I could see myself in those characters, right?
4: Right.
8: I could see they were like a mirror. And what I've really learned in being a bookstore owner now is how important it is for a kid to see themselves represented positively in the pages of a book, right? Because honestly, not every kid gets to see themselves like that. And
4: right.
8: A lot of people in the publishing business look a lot like me. And now really the publishing world is really diversifying. And I just think that it's so important for every kid to get that experience, to see themselves in a Judy Blume type book where they say, hey, that's me.
4: Yeah. It's pretty spectacular seeing all the kids there with their books open, asking questions. And then I asked him, I always ask every author, how do you come up with a cover? And he had this to say.
8: It doesn't go to committee. It goes to Kelly Clarkson, weirdly.

0: link is up on my Instagram, Lisa Donovan 108, the KISS Instagram. It's Alice Hoffman. She wrote Practical Magic and Witches of Cambridge and Christy Cashman. It's the last book club of 2026 for us.
1: Be honest, Lisa.
0: Yeah.
1: How much did Billy pay you not to play the Jeff Kinney cut of him saying
2: he's got a face for radio?
1: Yeah. Like, was it $100, $1,000?
3: Yeah, what was that about?
0: He worked it. Well, I handed him a picture of you.
3: Yeah. Like, no, he's a funny guy.
0: He was really engaging. Like, it was honestly, I have to say, like, I had tears in my eyes walking around that place and just like seeing all the kids so fully engaged. It was like a teacher's dream.
4: And Jeff Kinney and I will always have high school quiz show.
0: You will. Right.
2: He's got a face for radio.
3: Zara Larsson, of course, did our Jingle Ball last year. She went on Bo and Yang's podcast this week, says she would actually consider running for public office in Sweden.
5: I can see myself going to politics, like when I'm 50.
6: Yes. Actually?
5: Yes.
3: Oh, wow.
6: In Sweden or here?
5: I think probably in Sweden, but who knows? Who knows? Yeah, and like a singing mandani.
6: Yes.
5: Like someone who is just for the people.
3: Agree.
5: And who just does good things.
3: Hey, Rihanna fans have been waiting a long time for that new album, right? At a Fenty Beauty event this past week, she says she has 170 songs in the vault.
7: If there are 10 products in a vault, then I have at least 17 vaults.
3: Imagine that. 170 songs in the vault.
0: Well, then Rihanna, release one.
1: Yeah, it's enough is enough. This is years. You know how many times Billie has said Rihanna has songs coming out or she's holding on to songs?
3: Yeah.
1: It's never.
3: There's one tease after another and then another tease and nothing.
1: Yeah.
3: Nothing. Another fragrance or something.
1: Well, Fenty, well, she is a very successful beauty.
3: Yeah.
0: Yes. Mm. Yeah.
3: Drake May, your quarterback, Drake May, named the AFC Offensive Player of the Week after that win over the Bills. Here's Coach Vrabel.
8: It's great. I mean, it's great to see him be recognized for his performance and helping us win. I want us to win those awards every single week, whether that's Drake or anybody on offense or the performances that we could have on defense or special teams.
3: Pats play the Raiders Sunday in Foxborough. That's going to be another 1 o'clock kickoff. Speaking of the Raiders, Raiders quarterback Fernando Mendoza is on a mission to help Gen Zers get better with their money.
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9: 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Your 401k contributions. And the kicker? I'm giving away the ultimate prize.
3: I like this kid. That's a smart thing to do, too.
1: You want to have financial literacy. I wish I had that earlier in life.
3: Yeah, yeah.
1: You know, I didn't get my bank account until I was 30.
0: Oh,
1: so
0: wow.
1: I didn't know. You know, so I love that he's teaching the kids. Look, Lisa's having the kids read. He's teaching about money.
0: Maybe I should have him come to my book club.
1: You should.
3: Ooh. Fernando!
1: That's Tom Brady's guy.
3: Yeah.
0: It is?
1: Yeah, he plays for the Raiders. He's their rookie star quarterback.
3: Brady owns part of the Raiders.
0: Right, that's right. Wow.
3: Yeah.
0: Cool.
3: Isn't it his goal in life, Tom Brady, right now, to send the Raiders to the Super Bowl?
1: Well, I'm sure. He's a pod owner of the team.
3: Yeah. Justin, you're in a big event this weekend. Speaking of sports, you've been training for weeks and weeks and weeks. You're really nervous. It's called High Rocks.
1: I made it into your entertainment report?
3: Yes, you did.
1: Amazing. Yes, I'm racing on Sunday, Boston High Rocks, my very first one. I'd like to say welcome to all the races from around the world. There are thousands of people here because it starts today at the convention center. I'll be racing on Sunday. I'm the very last race at right before 2:00.
0: And it's timed?
1: So you try to get as fast as you can to get through the race.
0: Okay.
1: No. Essentially, it's 8 1-kilometer runs, and then in between each run is a functional station, like a sled push, a sled pull. So it's basically an hour and a half of torture, literally. But I was just watching our friends on WBZ, Levin Reed's down there at the convention center doing High Rocks.
11: I'm going to give this a try.
12: Think more of a hinge rather than a...
1: So he's on the ski erg. That's the very first station. So it's a ski machine.
3: Oh, okay. Yeah.
12: Squat. There you go. Nice. Now reach your arms nice and long up overhead. There you go. And think about standing up in between each pull to get as much power as possible.
1: Yeah, he was having a hard time. It's hard. You know, you got to get the form down.
3: Yeah. So.
1: Yeah, good luck to all the racers out there. And if you see me, make sure you say hello, just not when I'm on the ground.
3: Exactly.
1: Clutching my
3: calf. I'll be there with my phone taking pictures and video.

0: legs, especially if you're on the ground.
1: Hopefully not.
0: I've got your competition right here. Mm. Okay, when you're done with High Rocks, I've got your next goal. A grandmother who this past week broke her own record planking for five whole hours.
1: I saw this. I don't, Lisa.
2: I don't even know how that's possible. I can plank for like 3 minutes.
1: After a minute, I'm shaking.
2: Right.
0: Yeah. She could also do 1,400 push-ups
2: five
0: and a whack.
2: Hours?
1: It's. I don't know. How doesn't she cramp up? Mm-hmm. I don't understand. Mm-hmm.
0: The morning after the five-hour plank, she ran a road race. This is the grandmother. Your competition, bruh.
1: That's pretty impressive. I must say. I'll be thinking about her when I want to give up on Sunday.
0: Exactly, because she wanted to give up.
1: Yeah. Hey,
0: when
1: Grandma.
0: There were 5 minutes left to the 5 hours, she wanted to give up. Her family kept shouting, stay in it, stay in it.
1: Wow, incredible. Good for her.
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3: 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I hope you have a stack of diapers on the ready. 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

0: 108 traffic.
1: Left lane crash at 93 southbound at Route 37. The crash on the Mass Pike has cleared out at Route 9. It's still well over an hour and a half delay right now in Framingham. Woo. There is a disabled bus blocking the right lane inside the O'Neill Tunnel heading southbound just before Purchase Street. For KISS 108, I'm Lisa Donovan.

0: from the Planet Fitness Kiss 108 Studios. We're back with Billy and Lisa in the morning.
1: And we have a special guest in the Billy and Lisa Morning Show Studios. We've got Mikey V from the V Bros in the afternoon. And Gianna, good to see you, buddy. Sorry we woke you up.
2: Yeah, I was just saying, it's still early for me. You know?
3: It is early.
2: I had to get up at 7 today. But you know what? I appreciate it. And every time I get here, I value you guys waking up early every single morning.
1: But you're out a lot at night.
2: Were you out last night? No, I wasn't in the club last night. So, you know, I took a relaxed Wednesday night. I will say last Wednesday I was out. But, you know, this Wednesday, you know, I got some rest for the big weekend.
1: Yeah. So we're, along with being big fans of yours and Frankie's and Gianna, we're big fans of your wife, Kelsey, because you post videos of Kelsey all the time. Now, she's in magnificent shape. She's a beautiful woman,
3: she's
1: right,
3: gorgeous.
1: Lisa?
3: Gorgeous.
1: Yeah. And yet she's constantly stuffing her face.
2: It's so funny that you say that. Again, she's like a former Patriots cheerleader. So she's definitely like,
1: oh, I didn't even know that.
2: More fit than I am. Yeah. One of the reasons why she's probably still sleeping right now is last night I went to bed about 12:31 and she was making nachos.
1: See what I mean?
2: I'm not even lying.
1: So that's not a joke.
2: Oh, she's a late night eater. Yeah.
1: So you don't make that up on your Instagram post.
2: That's day to day. Like, I wish I knew.
3: I know.
4: Her metabolism.
3: Yeah.
4: She's got a fast metabolism.
2: I always say she eats the food, I gain the weight. I don't know how it works out. But
1: wow. And she loves eating in the car, I noticed.
2: Oh, in the car.
4: And in
2: bed.
1: And in bed.
2: She was very nice last night to let me go to sleep and then she ate in the couch. So okay. I appreciate that.
1: Lisa does not allow food in the bed.
3: I know. That's my one place.
2: Yeah. I mean, it makes sense. Lisa's probably.
4: So, Mikey, you under pressure to have a good amount of food here at your event on Saturday or what?
2: That's a good point. But the thing is, she's not like a big eater like in public or around people. It's more like.
4: Oh, she's a closet eater?
2: But we will have. that makes it sound like a syndrome or something. But. No, but there will be food for Mystique there, which we all love Mystique. So.
1: Is Kelsey designing the menu?
2: Well, we helped pick out like it's just like shared apps. It's not going to be a sit-down meal, but she helped pick out all the sit-down apps. She definitely helped design all the graphics for the event and all that kind of stuff. All the detail things that I'm not very good at.
3: How can people get tickets if they want to go?
4: We should actually say what the event is because we haven't.
3: Right. Yeah.
1: The V Family Foundation.
2: Yeah, so we launched a V Family Foundation. All the money supports local families here in the greater Boston area suffering from... We're actually going through rare disease and special needs. So the connection to that for us is pretty close because Kelsey's brother has a rare disease called Angelman syndrome, and she's seen firsthand her entire life, and even we were talking about it last night, but even now in her current life, how tough that can be. Her brother is amazing, but he's older. He's about 37 years old. He's in a wheelchair. He's nonverbal, bigger guy. But it's made just their family dynamic and their day-to-day life very hard. And then my mom... a lot of people back home in Framingham know my mom. Her name's Carol, but we call her Mommy V.
1: Mommy V.
2: But she's been a special ed teacher in Framingham for 50 years. And we call her like the Tom Brady of teaching because she's retired twice and then keeps coming back.
3: So she's still going.
2: Yeah,
3: right?
2: She is. If you walk around Framingham, people will call her the GOAT because she's helped so many families. And the really cool thing about my mom is we can just be walking at TJ Maxx and somebody like, oh my God. Carol Vinci, you changed our life.
1: That's awesome.
2: And so she has seen firsthand how tough it can be for families, who have a kid with special needs and how amazing it can be as well. Mm-hmm. So our goal is, come together, raise money, and then go and help families going through those scenarios here in the greater Boston area. And also helping them or getting them a playbook to get state funding for things, to get help when the child becomes older, like over 18.
1: So people will see their money at work.
2: Yeah, no, 100%. We're not going to write a check to anybody. There's going to be no, big donations. It's going to be, we show up at a house or a family and really, whether it's get them a wheelchair, build them a ramp, help them.
3: Transportation
2: is a big one. That's what my wife, Kelsey, was talking about last night. Or helping them pay for, at-home care. So what we want to do is show up, give the help, and then not disappear and, follow up in a couple months.
1: No.
2: And kind of build, a relationship of people going through these things. It's really my mom and my wife. Outside of financial help, can give just mental help or a shoulder to talk to or somebody to call late night or just, hey, how can I get help for this? Or what did you guys do? Or what families do you know that helped like this? So really, it's more than just showing up and helping, but just kind of being there for them throughout
1: the process. So the launch party is this Saturday night. It's at Encore inside Memoir. What's going to be happening? Because we've got to sell this out.
2: Yeah. Here we go. Right now is the big sell.
1: Let's sell it out. Here we go. What's happening that night?
2: It actually is it's coming together to be a really cool night with a lot of entertainment. So First off, we're going to have a magician. You guys know that I did magic growing up?
3: Yes, I love magicians.
2: Okay.
4: You were a magician?
2: I was a magician.
1: Yeah, he told me that the other day. I couldn't believe it.
2: Yeah, when I was like 13, I did a show at Ritz-Carlton in Boston many years ago. But anyways, why is Riley laughing at me?
1: He could actually pick your pocket. You wouldn't even know.
2: I already did, so. But Ben Nemser, he's a world-renowned magician. I kind of like lucked out on this one. He's from LA, performs in Vegas, but he's doing a cruise out of Boston on Sunday. So he was randomly in town for a couple nights, and I reached out to him, and he was like all about it, definitely happy to help. So as you walk in, it's going to be him and two other magicians that he works with doing like street magic. So kind of like you're going to get a welcome drink as you walk in from Watertown Whiskey.
1: Oh, nice.
2: And then you're going to have some food, and he'll be doing street magic, but he's also going to do a quick magic show.
1: So he's going to work the room.
2: He's working the room.
1: Okay.
2: And then we also have a friend of your guys' show, Janelle Draper, who's a big local comedian. This is a kind of crazy story, too, but she's been on your show a bunch. She went to Stonehill with me. She is on her honeymoon right now and flying back Saturday morning to perform at the event. Now, that is dedication.
3: Wow. That is dedication.
1: And that's a good friend.
2: Oh, yeah. She's a very good friend. So we have both of them performing. We have my good friend Danny T, who helps out at Lisa's book club all the time.
3: Great DJ.
2: He'll be emceeing and DJing. And then we also have a really cool DJ that comes in and DJs and plays like bongo type drums while doing
1: that. Don't get enough bongos these days.
2: We're going to get plenty of bongos this
4: they're
2: weekend.
4: They're fun.
2: Yeah. But it's just going to be like a really cool event that's going to be different things we don't see every time when we go out in Boston, and just a lot of great people coming together for a great cause. And I feel like people are going to meet like-minded people, too, at the event, which is really
4: cool. Mikey, you're burying the lead here, bud.
2: Billy Costa!
4: Can you not... Mikey, go back to sleep. You just ruined it. Billy Costa will be there. You're going to be on stage, bud.
1: Well, Mike wanted some help with the live auction. Yeah. You've got some great live auction items, right?
2: Yes, we do have some big live auction items, and I messed up the lead, as Justin said.
4: It's okay.
2: But Billy Costa, who's one of the best at auctioneering.
4: Oh,
2: totally.
4: Oh, he's 100% the best.
5: We're going to offer up several increments. If you feel like making a donation, quick and easy, just put your hand in the air. We will constantly put the money in the bag.
1: Okay.
4: All right, that's what's
1: in the bag
4: Saturday.
1: Is where the money goes.
2: So he's filling up the bag for us.
1: No? Yeah. Well, I was thinking it'd be cool to have us all on stage during the live auction, you know,
2: teamwork,
1: getting the bids up. You know what I mean?
2: I mean, Lisa will be there, so I think Lisa, you can jump on. Gianna's going to be there from the afternoon show. She'll jump on. But our live auction items include one is a 4-night getaway for 10 people in Palm Springs. So it's a really nice Airbnb with
1: sauna. 10 people in Palm Springs?
3: That's super fun.
2: The Airbnb is a big house with a big pool, has a sauna.
1: That's got your name on it.
2: Yeah.
4: More the better.
3: You got a bid on this.
2: You know what's so funny? I'm actually worried about that because last time my wife was like, I kind of really want this one.
3: Right.
1: Oh, yeah. I swear to God. Yeah, you can skip Columbia and go right to Palm Springs.
2: Similar activities.
1: Right, we can only hope.
2: All right. So that's a 4-night stay at a beautiful Airbnb. A Watertown Whiskey, actually, the one that gave us that to give away. That's right near Palm Springs. Also, we have a getaway to San Diego, which is pretty big. So we have a 2-night stay at the Pendry Hotel, one of the best hotels in San Diego. You'll get a high-end dinner both nights. You get breakfast both days, and you'll get $500 towards your flights. So
1: that's the best weather on earth, San Diego.
2: San Diego really is the best weather on earth.
1: Lisa's sister lives there.
3: Yeah, in Del Mar. And your brother lives there.
2: It's really like a fun little getaway. Yeah. We'll try and cover as much as we can for you to get out there. And then we also have, from Blue Hill Helicopters, we have a helicopter tour of Boston.
1: This is good.
2: Oh, yeah. This is pretty crazy.
1: I've done this. It's amazing.
2: Yeah. So, I mean, talk about a perfect experience. And you'll never understand Boston. We lived there our whole life. But when you see it from a helicopter and you're flying over Fenway, you're flying over all these little parts of Boston, and we have such a historic city. So they're going to give away a tour.
4: Billy's not doing that one, though.
2: He's not giving it away, you're saying?
4: Or is he going to auction that prize off or no?
2: Would you rather him not?
4: Well, he does a great helicopter impression. I mean, you've done that before, Bill.
1: Yeah,
4: he could do that on stage.
1: Yeah, wear your eye in the sky. We're up in the helicopter. Check out Route 93. We got a tie up on 93 heading northbound by exit 46.
4: Mike, you know who you're dealing with right now?
2: He is a pro.
1: Should I do that on stage?
2: Yeah. Well, I'm not going to laugh.
1: Come on, Elise, you're going to be okay?
3: I'm going to be fine.
2: I'm happy you warned me about that. Now I'm going to get a lavalier mic that goes on
1: the
2: shirt.
1: I don't want a lavalier. No, they never
2: work. That way you can use both hands.
1: No, tell the sound guy today.
3: He wants a hand
1: no
3: mic.
1: No lavaliers for anyone. They right. never work. They All never they do is feedback. Hello? Can you hear me? Hello? Moving closer.
2: But and then last one that we all love is Kiss 108 Jingle Ball ticket.
1: Yes. Whoa!
2: There we go.
3: Wow.
4: All right, challenge here, challenge. Yeah. Okay. I hosted a gala for the Merrimack Valley YMCA a couple of weeks ago. I auctioned off Jingle Ball tickets, and I got several thousand dollars for them.
1: For a pair?
4: Yeah. No, four tickets.
1: Okay, four tickets. Do you have four tickets?
2: I'll find them.
1: How much you asking? Yeah. I could use a couple. This is awesome. So where do they go for the tickets?
2: So you can go see our mission. You can get tickets. You can hear more about the event at vfamilyfoundation.com. So it kind of made it pretty easy, but just vfamilyfoundation.com. And everything you need to know is right there.
1: By the way, a hot tip for your wife, Kelsey.
2: Yeah.
1: She's so competitive. She was a cheerleader for the Patriots. Competitive eating.
2: That or she should be like some Come kind of on. Food review person or
1: Fourth
2: something.
1: Fourth of July, she's in the hot dog eating competition. Let's go.
4: That'd be perfect.
1: Right?
4: Yeah.
2: Sign her up.
4: Yeah. By the way, I want to mention real quick, Mikey, there's a beautiful write-up in the Metro West Daily News.
2: Oh, I haven't even seen this yet. Actually.
4: Yeah, a lot of great comments of people from Framingham that know your family, know your mom, Mommy V.
2: I got to look it up.
4: Really about your whole story, about your family. It's in the Metro West Daily News, so check that out.
2: Yeah, nice. Great job. And that's, you know, right where we grew up, and that newspaper is a special place in our heart, because that's, you know, in Framingham where we grew up, and they always reach out when, like, big things are happening, and they've just been a huge supporter of me, my brother, and my whole family. For 20 years. So.
4: Yeah.
2: Big amazing. Thank you to them.
1: Didn't
2: so.
1: Your brother just get the key to the city in San Diego? I saw a video.
3: I know, we saw that. They,
1: Frankie V.
2: They gave him his very own Frankie V Day. It's an official like holiday
1: in
2: California now. Yeah.
4: B-Bro's doing big things.
2: Doing our best.
1: We'll do even bigger things Saturday night.
2: Let's go.
1: Encore. Get your tickets. VFamilyFoundation.com.
2: Yeah.
4: Thanks for coming in, Mike.
6: Maybe you can handle yourself one of them first class tickets. Back to Columbia.
4: Oh man, this is great. This is great. Oh man, we have the wrap up coming up 9:40. If you missed anything on the show, I got you covered. 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
1: Some clouds right now, but giving way to some sunshine a lot by this afternoon. Temps in the 70s. Inside the O'Neill Tunnel, heading southbound, there is a left lane crash. So it's going to be a tough road there. It's also stop and go right now. If you're on the expressway northbound, that's about a 30-minute ride. For Kiss 108, I'm Lisa Donovan.
2: 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But first things first, go to their website, nespas.com.

0: 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It's the morning wrap-up with Justin on Billy and Lisa in the morning.
1: Boy, you've got your work cut out for you this morning, buddy.
2: I know. Where do I start, right? Show is crazy. We'll start with Lisa's book club.
1: Yeah.
2: Jeff Kinney, last night, an amazing event. Diary of a Wimpy Kid. Lisa, you said you cried, all the kids.
3: Oh, I did. It was such a moment, seeing them all so happy to be there, engaged, asking questions, reading their books. It was pretty spectacular.
2: Yeah, if you missed it, you can watch the video in its entirety on the Kiss 108 Facebook page.
4: Oh my gosh, Lisa, my 9-year-old just lost his mind on the way to school when he heard you talking about the book club with Jeff Kinney. He loves Diary of a Wimpy Kid, and he was so devastated that he wasn't able to be there. I thought about getting tickets, but we live up on the North Shore, and obviously tickets were hard to get, so it didn't work out for us, but I hope you can do more stuff for kids. So great to hear that the book club is going so well. Love the show. Love you. Have a great day.
3: Yep, we will be doing more Lisa's Book Club for Kids in the coming months.
1: That's a whole new chapter.
2: You only have one book club left, though, for the year.
3: Yep. The link went up today. It's with Alice Hoffman and Christy Cashman on October 21st at the Revere Hotel.
2: Very good. Very good. We had Mikey V on earlier this hour. He is launching the V Family Foundation this weekend. Encore, inside memoir, where, you know, all the money he's going to raise goes to local families affected by rare diseases, special needs, because obviously he's touched by that. His wife, Kelsey's brother. Has been, you know, it's been a big issue with their family. And, you know, by the way, I've never met Kelsey's brother, but I've seen the pictures and the videos.
1: Yeah.
2: And he's nonverbal, but he just looks like the sweetest guy.
1: He's a special person.
2: So we're supporting Mikey's event. It looks amazing.

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Somber, Hilary Duff, Nickelback, Stella Lefty, Adela, it's insane. And even though it's sold out, we still got your shot to win your way in. 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

T-minus 1 week until Tate McRae's new era launches. It's Kiss 108, her new single Housewife, going to be dropping. And I'm telling you, this is going to be Tate's best era yet.

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The things I would do to be able to go see three sold-out nights of Olivia Rodrigo at the Garden. 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Whenever you hear us play her back-to-back, give us a call, and you could be going to all three sold-out nights. 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

There's no talking me out of this. Harry Styles is the fun uncle. It's Kiss 108. Looks like his sister Gemma is expecting her second little munchkin, which means Harry is going to be an uncle times two. 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

I bet. 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

I'm going to have to mentally prepare myself for our sold out Kiss 108 Jingle Ball. Hilary Duff's going to be there. Somber Adela, I am so excited. Even though it's sold out, you could be there too. Because Billy and Lisa have your shot to win your way in tomorrow morning at 7:10.

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It's our Kiss 108 Olivia Rodrigo double play. Whenever you hear us play or back-to-back, give us a call, and you could be going to all 3 shows. Here's Olivia right now. 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All right.

0: 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We're back tomorrow morning. We've got sold out Jingle Bell tickets, Lisa.
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0: Gotta give a shout out to my girl Lindsay over in Framingham. It's Kiss 108. What are you doing right now?
1: Working.
0: Where do you work?
1: I work remote, so I get the luxury of listening to you guys and doing my thing.
0: Girl, that is so nice. You don't even have to commute. You don't have to deal with traffic.
1: No, my commute is down a flight of stairs.
0: That sounds like my dream.
1: It's awesome.

Bridgerton fans, oh my gosh, get ready because we are getting a new spinoff series. It's Kiss 108, and this time it's about Violet Bridgerton. That's all the info for now, but

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0: 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Be caller 25 and you instantly lock in tickets to one of her shows. 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

Hilary Duff, Somber, Adela, just some of the artists that are going to be performing at our sold-out Kiss 108 Jingle Ball. And if you didn't get tickets, that's okay. Billy and Lisa, they want to get you in tomorrow morning at 7:10. Good luck. It's fun.

0: 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Her new single, Housewife, is out next Thursday. It's Kiss 108, and I guess we missed, like, all the Easter eggs.
1: This was literally in my Lala set. 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
0: Like, how did we all miss this?

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Just when I've given up hope on R9, it's Kiss 108. Rihanna just revealed she has 170 unreleased songs in a vault. And I'm like, girl, just pick 10 for the album. Just 10.

Olivia Rodrigo going to be hitting up the Garden next week. Three sold-out shows, and we want to get you in to all three. It's our Kiss 108 Olivia Rodrigo double play. Whenever you hear us play her back-to-back, give us a call, and you could be going to all three sold-out shows. 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

0: Thursday afternoon, weekend's almost here. Kiss 108's Mikey V jumping into an hour commercial free alongside my big bro Frankie V and Gianna. Our goal this afternoon is to get you not just into Olivia Rodrigo's show, but get you into all three shows here in Boston.
1: We're talking experiences. That's what we give away. And it's so, so easy to win. You just listen in all afternoon long. And when we play back-to-back songs by Olivia Rodrigo, you call us up for a shot at those tickets.
2: That's right. Tickets into all three shows, by the way. Listen, I did that for Ariana Grande. You better buckle up and get your outfits ready and mentally prepare.
1: Three outfits.
2: Yeah, your favorite artist live three times. It's an experience.
0: All right, and we have Olivia Rodrigo coming up in just about 30 minutes right now. Perfect. This guy, he will be on the Kiss 108 sold out Jingle Ball stage. Here's Somber on Kiss 108.

0: I can't believe Gianna didn't come in screaming about this.
1: What?
0: You grew up in Revere, right? You were born in Revere.
1: Yeah.
0: A pizza spot in Revere is going viral right now for something bad, but it's becoming good.
1: This does not surprise me, but I'm curious.
0: It's a wild story. I'll explain more after Teddy Swims. He'll be at the Garden tomorrow night with Kiss 108.

0: And he swims right there. We'll be at the Garden tomorrow night with Kiss 108. It's Mikey V, Frankie V, and Gianna. It's a big day for Revere. Sammy, did you hear about this pizza spot in Revere going viral?
1: No. What's it called?
0: See, I knew. I knew it would get Gianna's attention.
2: I was born there, lived there my whole life.
0: Have you ever been to Luigi's Pizzeria?
2: Oh, my God.
0: Have you?
2: To give you a long story short, I ran away in a snowstorm because I was mad at my dad, Eddie G. And that's where I went.
0: Okay.
2: I went to Luigi's. I loved it there. I got pizza. I got their French fries. Yes, I've been to Luigi's in Revere.
0: Well, Gianna had a much better experience than Tom did.
2: What happened with Tom?
0: Tom was a customer. He went on Facebook to complain the fact that they didn't have slices of pizza ready to go.
3: Oh, no.
0: Very unhappy. Damn. Comment on this. The comment went viral, but not because of him complaining. And I loved it. It's how the management, this guy named John, mm-hmm. who was the manager there, clapped back at him.
2: Let's go.
1: Oh, shit.
0: So the manager called this Tom's Slice and Fountain Soda Emergency.
2: What?
3: Oh, my
2: God. Oh, God. What did he say?
1: Emergency.
0: He went on to say, since waiting a few extra minutes while we feed our community is a tragic inconvenience for you, please feel free to take your business and your delightful charm somewhere else.
2: Period. Oh, just rocks. Like my Revere people. You guys wonder why I am the way I am. It's because I'm from Revere. We do not mess around.
1: Yeah.
2: We do not put up with people like Tom. I hate Tom.
3: Bye. I hate Tom
2: on behalf of Luigi's and John.
0: All right, we're all going to get slices of pizza. And they said that they've been the busiest they've been in 45 years.
2: I freaking love Luigi's.
0: Because they're going viral right now.
2: Yes, I'm so happy.

0: Every afternoon, you got the V-Bros right here on Kiss 108. I've been waiting all day to talk about this. Brittany's in Sudbury. I'm going to make Gianna really excited right now, okay?
1: Okay.
0: So, and I don't know if you saw this, Gianna, but what's the number one thing you always tell me we should use and finish the lyric or talk about on the radio?
2: Michael Jackson.
0: Michael Jackson. Did you see what's happening with Michael Jackson today?
2: No. I've only seen everyone doing Halloween costumes revolved around Michael Jackson already.
0: Have you seen this?
1: No, I haven't. What's going on?
0: So Michael Jackson's iconic red and black Thriller jacket, the one that's used in Halloween costumes and whatnot,
2: yeah,
0: can now be purchased. The original one is going up
2: for
0: auction.
2: Oh my
0: as
2: God.
0: Are the black loafers he used to originally do the moonwalk back in 1983. And this is an open public auction. Anybody that wants to get these can jump on this auction and attempt. You're going to have some real deep pockets. But if you want to get them, these are actually available.
3: Is there a starting price yet or no?
0: There's no starting price. They're saying it could come up to hundreds of thousands of dollars, even a potentially a lot higher.
3: I feel like higher than that. A Michael Jordan jersey just sold for like $12 million.
0: Yeah. So true.
3: Well, from one MJ to the next.
2: Oh, I would do anything. How can we? What if I? Oh, can anyone give me some money?
3: Gianna's starting a GoFundMe.
2: I can get this jacket. I would do anything for it.
3: Well, as we collect money for Gianna's MJ jacket,
2: yeah,
3: we will be playing Olivia Rodrigo next.
2: Woo!
3: If she plays twice in a row, you're shot to see her all three nights here in Boston with Kiss 108.

0: Olivia Rodrigo, song number one right there.
1: Let's go, Mikey. Let's go, song number two. Let's do it right now.
0: We are not doing back-to-back Olivia right now, but we will do it, I promise you.
1: Okay.
0: At some point this afternoon, those Olivia Rodrigo tickets, playing Two Truths and a Lie now at Kiss 108. It's the V Bros and Gianna.
2: April's in Carlisle. Are you ready to play?
3: Yes.
0: All right. We all give you a fact or a lie. You have a tough job of guessing who is lying. It is Mikey V, the younger brother. So this afternoon, when we play Olivia Rodrigo twice in a row, it's your shot to actually see her all three nights in Boston. But it reminds me, the last time I interviewed Olivia Rodrigo, I asked her, you know, what is your favorite snack to have in the studio? We all like to eat, especially late night if you're in the studio. Yeah. And her favorite snack in the studio is Taco Bell with no meat.
4: Taco Bell, no meat. Beans, a lot of beans
0: Mind
4: there.
0: Mind blown.
2: some cheese as well. That's younger brother Mikey V. It's the older brother Frankie V. They say happy wife, happy life, and I love to keep my wife Courtney happy, but for Halloween yesterday, she explained to me what my Halloween costume is going to be because she's the one that chooses. And she wants me to be Frankenstein. And not just a basic Frankenstein. She wants me to get like all the prosthetic stuff put into my face. Yeah. She's saying like 2 hours worth of makeup from the face to the little fake, I guess what, screws like on the side of the head. She said this would be amazing for her idea and theme for Halloween. So ultimately, she wants me to spend 2 hours plus getting makeup and more done to become Frankenstein for Halloween.
0: It wouldn't be Frankenstein?
2: That's actually pretty funny. Now I might want to do it.
4: Frankie style.
0: Two truths and a lie. On to Gianna. What do you got?
4: I just got invited to my 10-year high school reunion.
0: Uh-oh.
4: Vomit, which I'm politely declining, but it reminded me in high school. That's a whole other story, guys. It reminded me high school was like the one and only time in my entire school career that I got a detention. Only once in history class. Because I was too loud. Surprise.
0: Believe that. I wish I only got one detention in high school. Two truths and a lie. Who do you think is lying?
3: I am highly doubting that Olivia Rodrigo eats Taco Bell while recording music. That can't be true. So that's the lie.
0: Kind of wild, but that is a fact. And I will share that video of us talking about it. But she is a late night Taco Bell studio eater, and she does not have any meat. So, like Gianna said, a lot of beans. I don't think she said a lot of beans in the conversation, but Gianna.
4: I mean, that can be really the only other alternative from there besides lettuce.
0: But that means a liar is
2: me, Frankie V. No, my wife does not want me to do all that to become Frankenstein. However, I do think she wants to be the Scarecrow from Wizard of Oz, which might be just as bad.
4: Yeah, you'll still need prosthetics. That'll be great.
0: You got to be Frankenstein now that we figured that one out. Two truths and a lie. Thank you for playing with Kiss 108.
3: Thank you.
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1: If you're trying to find love, you might have to try to use what Gen Z is now doing to find love, because apparently it's working.
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0: 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My big bro, Frankie V and Gianna.
1: Janessa's in Acton. Did you hear what Gen Z are now doing when it comes to dating?
2: I did not. What is it now?
1: Especially those in their like 20s trying to figure it out, and dating apps aren't working. They're going to bars. That's not working. So what they're turning to, they say, is the stars, tarot cards, psychics, and even manifesting love spells to make things happen, to make sure they find that special somebody.
3: I've seen this.
2: This is like history just continues to repeat itself. I don't know what's next.
0: Wait, are you saying back in the day they would do love spells? Did mom and dad fall in love because of love spells?
3: Well, I mean, go way back, like witches and Salem. Oh, okay. You know?
2: Way back,
1: But back to mom. If you don't remember, mom used to love getting palms read. Every time we'd walk by anywhere in Salem or whatnot, she'd see that. She's like, we should get our palms read. I'm sure this is all real information. We'd be like, that's nuts. But no, now people are saying it works. Yeah.
3: When I was in the bad relationship I was in a few years ago and I got cheated on, the psychic knew more than I did.
1: He name dropped
3: The guy that had been cheating on me, name dropped him.
0: All right, cool. We're all getting our palm reds this weekend. Yeah.
3: I believe it. Go right ahead.
0: Yeah, we're not trying to find love, just stay in love.
1: And out of trouble.

0: It is time for Are You Smarter Than a V-Bro on Kiss 108. It's Mikey V and Frankie V alongside the host and inventor of this game, Gianna.
1: Vanessa's on the phone in Andover. Which brother would you like to play against, Mikey V or Frankie V?
2: Let's go with Frankie V.
1: All right, Frankie V's in the hot seat. The first person to answer two questions right will be the winner. Vanessa, you get the first question. Vanessa, we still have no Super Bowl halftime performer, which is kind of crazy because we usually get the announcement in September. But throwback to when Katy Perry performed in 2015, one of her backup dancers that was on her left went insanely viral for their dance moves, dressed as what animal?
2: A shark.
1: Vanessa, you would be correct.
3: Wow,
1: left
3: well done.
1: Shark, and it was like the number one Halloween costume that year too.
3: That's funny.
1: Good job. 1 point for you. Over to you, Frankie V. Frankie.
3: Yes, Gianna.
1: Tate McRae just announced a brand new single. It's called Housewife. It's coming our way on the 15th. Mm-hmm. What country was Tate McRae born in?
3: That would be the country of Canada.
1: Wow, Frankie V. 1 point for you. You are correct. It's tied 1-1. It's back over to Vanessa. Vanessa. It is spooky season. What scary movie did Jack Nicholson's character scarily utter the words, "Here's Johnny"?
2: Oh, was it One Flew Over the Cuckoo's Nest?
1: Oh! Not that movie, Frankie. Do you want to steal that for the win?
3: I have it in my head. He looks so crazy when he says it. I'm going to be so mad. I can't. It's not coming to me, and I'm going to be so mad when you say it.
1: All right, no point for either of you. It's The Shining.
3: Yes, The Shining.
1: The Shining. Here's Johnny. All right, well, it is back over to you, Frankie. If Frankie gets this right, Vanessa, you're not going to be smarter than a V-Bro. Frankie.
4: Talk to me.
1: Talking about spooky season, in the movie It, both the original and the remakes, we first see Pennywise appear in a what when he's talking to Georgie.
3: Was down below telling Georgie to give him that little rubber ducky. He's in a sewer.
1: Yeah, I'll give that to you. Sewer, storm drain, and it wasn't a ducky. It was a paper mache boat.
3: That wasn't the question, though.
1: Frankie, you're the winner. Vanessa, you are not smarter than a V-Bro.
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0: Dominic Fike, baby doll right there on Kiss 108. It's Mikey V, Frankie V, and Gianna.
1: Alicia's in Brockton. You know when, like, Drake May from the Patriots, the quarterback, throws a nice pass and it's a nice catch, and then one of the teammates comes behind him and gives him a little tap on the butt?
2: Yeah, when it actually happens.
0: It did happen a lot this past weekend.
2: Yeah, thank God.
1: Yes, got another big game this weekend, a Sunday versus the 4-0 Raiders. But you notice that, right? Football players, like after big plays, they pat themselves on the butt. So there's a reason as to why they do this, according to research, okay?
3: Right, why?
1: Research has established that members of high-performing teams touch each other's rare sides like that more than other teams, because what it does is it creates team bonding. They say it actually releases the hormone oxytocin, which creates strong bonds between people, aka team members. So after that nice touchdown pass, that, you know, boom, right there on the behind, and then it's like, oh yeah, my teammate had my back, and those things are good.
3: Boom. It depends how hard you're going with those butt pads on. I wonder if they can even feel it, you know?
0: I don't know why, but I feel more creepy about this now than I did prior to this conversation.
2: I just think men like an excuse to touch each other's butts whenever possible. Society frowns upon it. Like, if it was normal, not outside of sports, so they're like, any opportunity I can to touch my friend's booty, I'm going to do it.
0: I'm going to watch the Pats game this week with a whole new vision.
2: Ugh. Yeah.
1: I'm just surprised they actually did research to figure this out.
2: Yeah. Research. Who got paid to conduct the study, please?

0: official. We're getting a Karen Reed series. Mm-hmm. Kiss 108's Mikey V. Frankie V. and Gianna.
1: I feel like when the trial was going on, everyone's like, I can't wait to watch this on Netflix one day.
0: Yeah. Yeah. Well, here we are.
1: There's been rumors and stuff. But yes, Amazon Prime Video officially greenlit an 8-episode series about Karen Reed. The crazy thing is, it's going to be starring and produced by Elizabeth Banks, who's from Pittsfield, Massachusetts.
0: Oh, wow. Okay.
1: So she's Mass girl. She obviously definitely knows what's going on, hence why she's probably starring and producing in it. She was in Spider-Man. She was in The Hunger Games. She was in Pitch Perfect and so many more. So she's very talented. But the thing is, Karen Reed had once said, like, I have nothing to do with this. It is not authorized by me. Da da da da. Her attorney, Alan Jackson, even said this is Karen's story to tell. So Karen, from what I understand, has nothing to do with this Amazon Prime series. And then I also heard just a rumor, that there was a separate movie in the works that Karen is involved with. So I feel like we're going to be getting a lot of different things going on.
0: I always wonder, how do they use somebody's name, but that person's not involved?
1: So I was just going to ask the same thing. Like, I think Karen may have a right to sue if she would like to, and that's going to be a whole other ordeal. But I don't know. I literally took mass media law in college, and I still don't know the rules around it.
2: Even crazier than, like, using your name, it's like having somebody portray you and play you without you saying okay.
1: Exactly.
2: Like, imagine, like, this is going to play Mikey V in a movie about him.
1: Yeah.
2: Like, what? You know what I mean? What if it has nothing to look like you or nothing to be like you?
1: Right.
0: I'll be honest. If at some point I get important enough they make a movie about me,
1: yeah.
0: I won't be suing. I'll be there to watch. I will pay to come by.
1: You'll be in the theater. So yeah, it's happening on Amazon Prime Video. We don't know exactly when it's coming out yet, but it is greenlit and it will be in the works.
0: And greenlit means they said okay to it. They haven't started shooting or anything like that yet.
1: Correct. Yeah, it just means, like, basically it is happening one way or another.
2: Interesting.
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0: 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Kiss me and I drop dead. 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

0: It's CBS Premiere Thursday, and everything's all new. Kicking off with TV's number one comedy, Georgie and Mandy's First Marriage, followed by the hilarious new comedy, Eternally Yours, about a normal family who, you know, just happen to be vampires. Then, get ready for her. Carrie Preston's back as Elsbeth, with big new mysteries and lots of big stars. And finally, from the creators of The Good Wife and Elsbeth, the series premiere of Cupertino. 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
6: The Lover Connector is congested on either side, with traffic continuing on to Starro westbound down to Mass Ave. Starro eastbound, you're on the brakes between Mass Ave and the Lover Connector. With your traffic, I'm Lexi Mack.
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0: Mikey V, Frankie V, and Gianna on Kiss 108. And this would be Olivia Rodrigo, song number one.
1: And if we play another Olivia song right after this, that's your chance in to see her at the Garden 3 nights in a row next week.
0: We're Kiss 108.

0: street. Yeah, you said forever, now I drive alone past your street.
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2: Are we doing it?
1: It's Mikey V, Frankie V, and Gianna. Let's hook you up on a Thursday. Woo! Here is Olivia Rodrigo, song number two. Caller 25, you got tickets to go see her in Boston. And your shot to see her all three nights at the Garden, 877-617-1108.
0: I know.

0: Minutes ago, we had Olivia Rodrigo double play. Kiss 108's Mikey V, Frankie V, and Gianna, and your caller 25.
1: You're kidding.
2: Nope.
0: We are not kidding. We would never lie to you. Oh, you are going to see Olivia Rodrigo at the Garden with Kiss 108. Who's in the car with you?
1: My daughters. And I just told them, let's try this because why not? And here we are.
2: Best mom ever. You're officially in to see Olivia Rodrigo night one of her show. And now you're qualified to see her the other two nights. So three nights total.
1: This is amazing. Are you guys so excited?
0: What are your daughters' names?
1: Ariana and Electra.
0: Ooh, I love those names. Ariana and Electra, we'll see you at the Garden for Olivia Rodrigo. Thank you guys so much for having us on every afternoon. Hold on 2 minutes, and the winning continues. It can happen anytime. Back-to-back Olivia Rodrigo means you're hooked up with Kiss 108.

0: Could you imagine saying you've hooked up with your daughter's boyfriend?
1: What?
0: Group Ew. Chat, Kiss 108. We have her on the phone right now, so I'm curious. But the V-Bros and Gianna, keep you anonymous. Explain what's going on.
2: Okay, so I hooked up with my daughter's boyfriend. And I did it.
0: What? How?
2: Yeah, I know.
0: How?
2: I know.
0: What?
2: I didn't. It wasn't. I know. So I had her young, right? Okay. I was a kid. I was 16. You know, now she's 22. I'm 39. And she's telling me about this guy. She shows me a picture. And I didn't know. I mean, how would I know? You know,
0: what?
2: How would you know that?
0: How long,
2: I don't know what to do.
0: How long ago did this happen? How old is the guy, by the way?
2: Yeah. I mean, he's a little bit older than her, but younger than me. And I mean, right. You know, it is what it is. But she showed me the picture. I said, wow, in my head.
1: Yeah, wow.
2: That guy, right? Maybe like a year or so ago. I didn't know. It was just a hookup. It wasn't a real thing.
3: Yeah. Was it a one-time hookup, a multiple-time hookup? How many times did you and him tango?
2: Maybe twice.
0: Twice, okay.
1: Twice. That is not
0: I also want to know how long ago is this?
2: It was maybe like a year or so. Maybe a little over a year.
0: Boy.
1: And I bet you all his friends know he was probably bragging. I hooked up with this hot mama. That's going to end in disaster.
0: So are you debating saying something to your daughter? What can we help you out with? What are you trying to figure out?
2: What do I do? Like, I think, do I talk to her? Do I talk to him? Do I not say anything? Like, I don't want to hurt her.
0: Do you just hope they break up sometime
1: soon? You cannot let that relationship continue. Everything in your power, you cannot let it happen.
0: We'll get you advice right now. Messy. This is a wild one. Hold on about 10 minutes, but what are your thoughts? You normally say, like, have you been through this? But I don't think that many people have been through this.
1: You never know, Mikey.
0: If you have, give us a call. 877-617-1108. What would you do? We'll talk more next on Kiss 108.
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0: We are about to see Adela right there at Kiss 108 sold out Jingle Ball.
1: That's right.
0: Group chat, what do you do if you found out you hooked up with your daughter's boyfriend?
1: Mm.
0: It's a V Bros and Gianna.
1: Interesting situation. We're getting advice for Anonymous. She had her daughter when she was young, 16, 17 years old. She's 39 now. Her daughter's like, Mom, look at this guy I've been dating. Mom realizes, oh my God, I hooked up with that kid like a year or two ago.
0: So do you tell your daughter? How do you handle this? Jacqueline is in Revere.
2: I would tell the daughter, honestly.
0: Mm.
1: Yeah.
0: So you sit her down. Can you imagine that conversation?
2: Yeah, but I mean, is it better to have him invited over for dinner and then it happens at the dinner table?
1: Yeah, that's really inappropriate. She needs to, it's going to be an awkward conversation, but a necessary one.
2: Yeah, it's better if he's not sitting at the table too.
0: That's got to be a hard end to the relationship, right?
3: Or not. Is it okay if she stays dating him? Would that be okay?
2: I mean, really, I guess it's up to the daughter, right?
1: No, it's so gross. Yeah, so weird.
0: Now, Ashley and Malden, you have a much different thought.
4: I think she needs to have a conversation with the guy. Just sit down and say, hey, dude, this either needs to stop or, you know, we need to keep it on the hush.
1: Ooh, keep it on the low.
0: That's even dirtier, though, right? If her daughter ever found out that she told the boyfriend that Mom had hooked up with, hey, you know what? Keep it our secret. That's going to be messy.
4: Mm, well, that's what I would do.
0: All right. Now, Jackie's right down the street in Medford.
5: I think with girl code, she definitely has to say something to her daughter.
0: I will say for a fact, I've never heard anybody call girl code for the mom and daughter.
1: Yeah.
5: I'm calling this one because I know mom's at the age where she can date the dad and the son, but this is a little tricky, and I would hate for her daughter to get embarrassed and be in a situation when, like, meet my mom, and he's like, I met her.
0: Oh, I'm real well. We'll get to the conversation on Instagram. We have a video of this mom explaining the scenario. It's all up at Kiss 108.

0: You get to know us just a little bit better every afternoon this time. Two Truths and a Lie on Kiss 108 with the V Bros and Gianna. April's in Carlisle. Are you ready to play?
1: Yes.
0: All right. We all give you a fact or a lie. You have a tough job of guessing who is lying. It is Mikey V, the younger brother. So this afternoon, when we play Olivia Rodrigo twice in a row, it's your shot to actually see her all three nights in Boston. But it reminds me, the last time I interviewed Olivia Rodrigo, I asked her, you know, what is your favorite snack to have in the studio? We all like to eat, especially late night if you're in the studio. Yeah. And her favorite snack in the studio is Taco Bell with no meat.
2: Taco Bell, no meat. Beans, a lot of beans.
0: Mind blown.
3: Some cheese as well. That's younger brother Mikey V. It's the older brother Frankie V. They say happy wife, happy life, and I love to keep my wife Courtney happy, but for Halloween yesterday, she explained to me what my Halloween costume is going to be because she's the one that chooses. And she wants me to be Frankenstein. And not just a basic Frankenstein. She wants me to get like all the prosthetic stuff put into my face. Yeah. She's saying like 2 hours worth of makeup from the face to the little fake, I guess what, screws it on the side of the head. She said this would be amazing for her idea and theme for Halloween. So ultimately, she wants me to spend 2 hours plus getting makeup and more done to become Frankenstein for Halloween.
0: It wouldn't be Frankenstein?
3: That's actually pretty funny. Now I might want to do it.
2: Frankie style.
0: Two truths and a lie on to Gianna. What do you got?
2: I just got invited to my 10-year high school reunion. Vomit, which I'm politely declining. But it reminded me in high school. That's a whole other story, guys. It reminded me high school was like the one and only time in my entire school career that I got a detention. Only once in history class. Because I was too loud. Surprise.
0: Believe that. I wish I only got one detention in high school. That'd
2: only one.
0: Two truths and a lie. Who do you think is lying?
1: I am highly doubting that Olivia Rodrigo eats Taco Bell while recording music. That can't be true. So that's the lie.
0: Kind of wild, but that is a fact. And I will share that video of us talking.

0: about it, but she is a late night Taco Bell studio eater, and she does not have any meat. So, like Gianna said, a lot of beans. I don't think she said a lot of beans in the conversation, but Gianna.
1: I mean, that can be really the only other alternative from there besides lettuce.
0: But that means a liar is
2: me, Frankie V. No, my wife does not want me to do all that to become Frankenstein. However, I do think she wants to be the Scarecrow from Wizard of Oz, which might be just as bad.
1: Yeah, you'll still need prosthetics. That'll be great.
0: You got to be Frankenstein now that we figured that one out.
2: Like that, yeah.
0: Two truths and a lie. Thank you for playing with Kiss 108.
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0: Taylor Swift and Patient Zero right there. We're only a few months away from the holidays.
1: Crazy.
0: And they just named the most in-demand toy that's going to be hard to get this year.
1: Was it like Barbie?
0: It's an interest. This is a curveball for sure. But you want to get your hands on it before it sells out. So talk about

0: This could change your holiday shopping. Kiss 108's V Bros and Gianna.
1: Yeah, we're going to tell you what this in Natick. So, holidays right around the corner. Did you hear what the top choice of toys is this year?
2: I have not. What is it?
1: This is funny because it's according to some random study. I don't know if it's on sales, but it's called the butt face.
0: What the heck's a butt face?

0: Butt face?
1: Well, it's actually called Chester Cheeks, and it's everybody likes those squishies, right? Those squishy toys. Apparently, it's a squishy toy. You can look it up right now. It's a squishy toy that has, it's a backside, and they put a face on it. It's got feet, and it's got hands, and it's even got like a little underwear covering itself up, and apparently it wears headphones as well, and kids are loving this thing.
2: Okay.
3: I've never heard of this.
2: That's crazy.
0: This is so weird. It's weird. It literally just looks like a booty. Yeah, it's a straight up butt. I guess kids think that's funny, but it's very weird.
4: John always gets mad that I don't dress up for Halloween. I'm being Chester Cheeks this year.
0: Okay. Work it.
1: Will you win the iHeart costume contest as Chester Cheeks?
0: Imagine if you dress like that, you beat me in the costume contest. That I would be so mad, Chester Cheeks.

0: It is time for Are You Smarter Than a V-Bro on Kiss 108. It's Mikey V and Frankie V alongside the host and inventor of this game, Gianna.
1: Vanessa's on the phone in Andover. Which brother would you like to play against, Mikey V or Frankie V?
2: Let's go with Frankie V.
1: All right, Frankie V's in the hot seat. The first person to answer two questions right will be the winner. Vanessa, you get the first question. Vanessa, we still have no Super Bowl halftime performer, which is kind of crazy because we usually get the announcement in September. But throwback to when Katy Perry performed in 2015. One of her backup dancers that was on her left went insanely viral for their dance moves, dressed as what animal?
2: A shark.
1: Vanessa, you would be correct.
0: Wow,
1: well done. Shark, and it was like the number one Halloween costume that year, too.
3: That's funny.
1: Good job. 1 point for you. Over to you, Frankie V. Frankie.
3: Yes, Gianna.
1: Tate McRae just announced a brand new single. It's called Housewife. It's coming our way on the 15th. Mm-hmm. What country was Tate McRae born in?
3: That would be the country of Canada.
1: Wow, Frankie V. 1 point for you. You are correct. It's tied 1-1. It's back over to Vanessa. Vanessa. It is spooky season. What scary movie did Jack Nicholson's character scarily utter the words, "Here's Johnny"?
2: Oh, was it One Flew Over the Cuckoo's Nest?
1: Oh! Not that movie. Frankie, do you want to steal that for the win?
3: I have it in my head. And he looks so crazy when he says it. I'm going to be so mad. I can't. It's not coming to me. I'm going to be so mad when you say it.
1: All right. No point for either of you. It's The Shining.
3: Yes, The Shining.
1: The Shining. Here's Johnny. All right. Well, it is back over to you, Frankie. If Frankie gets this right, Vanessa, you're not going to be smarter than a V, bro. Frankie.
4: Talk to me.
1: Talking about spooky season. In the movie It, both the original and the remakes, we first see Pennywise appear in a what when he's talking to Georgie.
3: Was down below telling Georgie to give him that little rubber ducky. He's in a sewer.
1: Yeah, I'll give that to you. Sewer, storm drain, and it wasn't a ducky. It was a paper mache boat.
3: That but wasn't the question, though.
1: Frankie, you're the winner. Vanessa, you are not smarter than a V-Bro.
2: All right.
3: Great attempt, though.
5: 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Kurt Cignetti leads Indiana against Nebraska. The best pregame. The best announcers. 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

0: Good old Revere is going viral. Kiss 108 to V Bros and Gianna. Sammy, did you hear about this Revere pizza spot?
1: No. What's it called?
0: See, I knew. I knew it would get Gianna's attention.
2: I was born there, lived there my whole life.
0: Have you ever been to Luigi's Pizzeria?
2: Oh, my God.
0: Have you?
2: To give you a long story short, I ran away in a snowstorm because I was mad at my dad, Eddie G. And that's where I went.
0: Okay.
2: I went to Luigi's. I loved it there. I got pizza. I got their French fries. Yes, I've been to Luigi's in Revere, obviously.
0: Well, Gianna had a much better experience than Tom did.
2: What happened with Tom?
0: Tom was a customer. He went on Facebook to complain the fact that they didn't have slices of pizza ready to go.
3: Oh, no.
0: Very unhappy. Damn. Comment on this. The comment went viral, but not because of him complaining. And I loved it. It's how the management, this guy named John, mm-hmm. who was the manager there, clapped back at him.
2: Let's go.
1: Oh, shit.
0: So the manager called this Tom's Slice and Fountain Soda Emergency.
2: What?
3: Oh, my
2: God. Oh, my God. What did he say?
1: Emergency.
0: He went on to say, since waiting a few extra minutes while we feed our community is a tragic inconvenience for you, please feel free to take your business and your delightful charm somewhere else.
2: Period.
0: Oh,
2: just
0: rocks.
2: Like my Revere people. You guys wonder why I am the way I am. It's because I'm from Revere. We do not mess around.
1: Yeah.
2: We do not put up with people like Tom. I hate Tom.
0: I hate Tom
2: on behalf of Luigi's and John.
0: All right, we're all going to get slices of pizza. And they said that they've been the busiest they've been in 45 years.
2: I freaking love Luigi's.
0: Those are going viral right now.
2: Yes.

0: It is official. We're getting a Karen Reed series.
1: Mm-hmm.
0: Kiss 108's Mikey V. Frankie V. and Gianna.
1: I feel like when the trial was going on, everyone's like, I can't wait to watch this on Netflix one day.
0: Yeah, well, here we are.
1: There's been rumors and stuff. But yes, Amazon Prime Video officially greenlit an 8-episode series about Karen Reed. The crazy thing is, it's going to be starring and produced by Elizabeth Banks, who's from Pittsfield, Massachusetts.
2: Oh, wow.
1: Okay. So she's Mass girl. She obviously definitely knows what's going on, hence why she's probably starring and producing in it. She was in Spider-Man. She was in The Hunger Games. She was in Pitch Perfect and so many more. So she's very talented. But the thing is, Karen Reed had once said, like, I have nothing to do with this. It is not authorized by me. Da da da da. Her attorney, Alan Jackson, even said this is Karen's story to tell. So Karen, from what I understand, has nothing to do with this Amazon Prime series. And then I also heard just a rumor, that there was a separate movie in the works that Karen is involved with. So I feel like we're going to be getting a lot of different things going on.
0: I always wonder, how do they use somebody's name, but that person's not involved?
1: So I was just going to ask the same thing. Like, I think Karen may have a right to sue if she would like to, and that's going to be a whole other ordeal. But I don't know. I literally took mass media law in college, and I still don't know the rules around it.
2: Even crazier than, like, using your name, it's like having somebody portray you and play you without you saying, okay.
1: Exactly.
2: Like, imagine, like, this is going to play Mikey V in a movie about him.
1: Yeah.
2: Like, what? You know what I mean? What if it has nothing to look like you or nothing to be like you?
1: Right.
0: I'll be honest. If at some point I get important enough that they make a movie about me, I won't be suing. I'll be there to watch. I'll pay to come by.
1: You'll be in the theater. So, yeah, it's happening on Amazon Prime Video. We don't know exactly when it's coming out yet, but it is greenlit and it will be in the works.
0: And greenlit means they said okay to it. They haven't started shooting or anything like that yet.
1: Correct. Yeah, it just means, like, basically it is happening one way or another.
2: Interesting.
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0: Olivia Rodrigo right there about, what, 2 hours ago?
1: Mm-hmm.
0: We did our Olivia double play. Got you hooked up with tickets. We'll do it again at some point tomorrow.
1: That's right.
0: It's the V-Bros and Gianna.
2: I've been waiting all day to talk about this. Brittany's in Sudbury. I'm going to make Gianna really excited right now, okay?
3: Okay.
2: So, and I don't know if you saw this, Gianna, but what's the number one thing you always tell me we should use and finish the lyric or talk about on the radio?
1: Michael Jackson.
2: Michael Jackson. Did you see what's happening with Michael Jackson today?
1: No. I've only seen everyone doing Halloween costumes revolved around Michael Jackson already.
2: Have you seen this?
3: No, I haven't. What's going on?
2: So Michael Jackson's iconic red and black Thriller jacket, the one that's used in Halloween costumes and whatnot.
1: Yeah.
2: Can now be purchased. The original one is going up
1: Shut
2: for auction.
1: Up. Oh, my
2: as
1: God.
2: Are the black loafers he used to originally do the moonwalk back in 1983. And this is an open public auction. Anybody that wants to get these can jump on this auction and attempt. You're going to have some real deep pockets. But if you want to get them, these are actually available.
4: Is there a starting price yet or no?
2: There's no starting price. They're saying it could come up to hundreds of thousands of dollars, even a potentially a lot higher.
4: I feel like higher than that. A Michael Jordan jersey just sold for like $12 million.
2: Yeah. So true.
4: Well, from one MJ to the next.
1: Oh, I would do anything. How can we? What if I? Oh, can anyone give me some money?
4: Gianna's starting a GoFundMe.
1: I can get this jacket. I would do anything for it. Jennifer.

0: This is crazy. Kiss 108, it's V-Bros and Gianna. We're keeping you anonymous. But what exactly happened?
1: Okay, so I hooked up with my daughter's boyfriend.
0: How does that even happen?
2: What?
0: Hold on. We want to get the full story. We have a lot of questions, too.
2: Yeah.
0: So we're going to talk with you next in 3 minutes on Kiss 108. Not working hard. Yeah, right. Picture that with a Kodak. Or better yet, go to Times Square.

0: imagine saying you've hooked up with your daughter's boyfriend?
1: What?
0: Group ew. Chat, Kiss 108. We have her on the phone right now, so I'm curious. But the V-Bros and Gianna will keep you anonymous. Explain what's going on.
2: Okay, so I hooked up with my daughter's boyfriend. And I did it.
0: What?
2: How? Yeah, I know.
0: How?
2: I know.
0: What?
2: I didn't. It wasn't. I know. So I had her young, right? Okay. I was a kid. I was 16. You know, now she's 22. I'm 39. And she's telling me about this guy. She's like, she shows me a picture. And I didn't know. I mean, how would I know? You know,
1: what?
2: How would you know that?
0: How long,
2: I don't know what to do.
0: How long ago did this happen? How old is the guy, by the way?
2: Yeah. I mean, he's a little bit older than her, but younger than me. And I mean, you know, it is what it is. But she showed me the picture. I said, wow, in my head.
1: Yeah, wow.
2: That guy, right? Maybe like a year or so ago. I didn't know. It was just a hookup. It wasn't a real thing.
3: Yeah. Was it a one-time hookup, a multiple-time hookup? How many times did you and him tango?
2: Maybe twice.
0: Twice, okay.
1: Oh,
0: twice.
1: That is not going to
0: I also wonder how long ago is this?
2: It was maybe like a year or so. Maybe a little over a year.
0: Boy.
1: And I bet you all his friends know he was probably bragging. I hooked up with this hot mama. That's going to end in disaster.
0: So are you debating saying something to your daughter? Like, what can we help you out with? What are you trying to figure out?
2: What do I do? Like, I think, do I talk to her? Do I talk to him? Do I not say anything? Like, I don't want to hurt her.
0: Do you just hope they break up sometime
1: soon? You cannot let that relationship continue. Everything in your power, you cannot let it happen.
0: We'll get you advice right now. Messy. This is a wild one. Hold on about 10 minutes, but what are your thoughts? You normally say, like, have you been through this? But I don't think that many
3: think
0: people have been through
3: has.
0: This.
1: You never know, Mikey.
0: If you have, give us a call. 877-617-1108. What would you do? We'll talk more next on Kiss 108.
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0: Teddy Swims will be at the Garden tomorrow night with Kiss 108. Group chat. Could you imagine hooking up with your daughter's boyfriend?
1: Mm-mm.
0: It's the V-Bros and Gianna.
1: Getting advice for Anonymous in this situation. She's 39, but she had her daughter when she was like 16 or 17. Super young. And her daughter's dating a new guy. The daughter said, "Mom, look at this guy I'm dating." And the mom realized, "Oh my God, I have hooked up with this kid about a year ago."
0: Because he's like in the middle of their ages.
1: Right.
0: But what does she do next? Emma's in Hanover.
2: I would tell the daughter, honestly.
0: Mm.
1: Yeah.
0: So sit her down. Can you imagine that conversation?
2: Yeah, but I mean, is it better to have him invited over for dinner and then it happens at the dinner table?
1: Yeah, that's really inappropriate. She needs to, it's going to be an awkward conversation, but a necessary one.
2: Yeah, it's better if he's not sitting at the table too.
0: That's got to be a hard end to the relationship, right?
3: Or not. Is it okay if she stays dating him? Would that be okay?
2: I mean, really, I guess it's up to the daughter, right?
1: No, it's so gross. Yeah, so weird.
0: Now, Ashley and Malden, you have a much different thought.
4: I think she needs to have a conversation with the guy. Just sit down and say, hey, this either needs to stop or, you know, we need to keep it on the hush.
1: Ooh, keep it on the low.
0: That's even dirtier, though, right? If her daughter ever found out that she told the boyfriend that mom had hooked up with, hey, you know what? Keep it our secret. That's going to be messy.
4: Well, that's what I would do.
0: All right. Now, Jackie's right down the street in Medford.
5: I think with girl code, she definitely has to say something to her daughter.
0: I will say for a fact, I've never heard anybody call girl code for the mom and daughter.
1: Yeah.
5: I'm calling this one because I know mom's at the age where she can date the dad and the son, but this is a little tricky, and I would hate for her daughter to get embarrassed and be in a situation and like meet my mom and he's like, I met her.
0: Mom real well. We'll get to the conversation on Instagram. We have a video of this mom explaining the scenario. It's all up at Kiss 108.

0: Appreciate you riding home with Kiss 108 in your Thursday afternoon. It's Mikey V, Frankie V, and Gianna.
1: Alicia's in Brockton. You know when, like, Drake May from the Patriots, the quarterback, throws a nice pass and it's a nice catch, and then one of the teammates comes behind him and gives him a little tap on the butt?
2: Yeah, when it actually happens.
0: It did happen a lot this past weekend.
1: Yes. Got another big game this weekend, a Sunday versus the 4-0 Raiders. But you notice that, right? Football players, like, after big plays, they pat themselves on the butt. So there's a reason as to why they do this, according to research, okay?
3: Right. Why?
1: Research has established that members of high-performing teams touch each other's rare sides like that more than other teams, because what it does is it creates team bonding. They say it actually releases the hormone oxytocin, which creates strong bonds between people, aka team members. So after that nice touchdown pass, that, you know, boom, right there on the behind, and it's like, oh yeah, my teammate had my back, and things are good.
3: Boom. It depends how hard you're going with those butt pads on. I wonder if they can even feel it, you know?
4: I don't know why, but I feel more creepy about this now than I did prior to this conversation.
2: I just think men like an excuse to touch each other's butts whenever possible. Society frowns upon it. Like, if it was normal, not outside of sports, so they're like, any opportunity I can to touch my friend's booty.

0: are now 48 hours away from all coming together and supporting local families affected by rare disease and special needs. Kiss 108. It's Mikey V, Frankie V, and Gianna. And we have officially launched our V Family Foundation, and our launch celebration is going down this Saturday at Memoir.
1: I love partying for a good cause. Mm-hmm. Is it a conflict of interest if I try to win some of these awesome prizes you guys have going on?
0: Probably the Kiss 108 Jingle Ball tickets. That would be a conflict of interest.
1: Oh, really?
0: Yeah, you'll be on stage for that one.
1: Yep.
0: But no, you can win the helicopter ride, or you can win the free vacation to San Diego, or you could win the vacation to Palm Springs.
1: Sign me up. Okay, as long as it's not a conflict of interest, because I will be putting money down. And again, it's all for a great cause. It's a win-win.

0: Does Jenna get a paddle? Because I feel like she's the type that would just put the paddle in the air nonstop like this. You know,
1: everybody will get a paddle, but it's going to be connected to her dad Eddie's credit card.
2: Yep, that would be correct, whether Eddie knows it or not.
1: Anyway, the one that I'm most excited about, again, we're all coming together, Saturday Night Memoir, V Family Foundation. It's our launch. It's at 6:30, but I think everybody, Frankie knows this, but Gianna, you know, I did magic growing up. I was a little mini magician.
2: Oh, yeah, I forgot. That's so funny.
1: We have one of the best magicians in the country from LA flying in.
2: Yes.
1: So you can do a little magic show, and I'm doing street magic. So, like, it's going to be like an entertaining day.
2: I love magicians because I never know how they do anything, and this guy sounds top notch. So I'm excited.
0: Can somebody bid on Mikey the Magician coming back for just 10 minutes? You know what I'm saying?
2: Yeah, can you do Mikey a card trick?
1: Maybe we throw that in there.
2: You can be his opener.
1: For $1,000, I will do another trick. Again, we would love for you to join. All money going to local families affected by rare disease and special needs, something that's very close to Frankie and myself. Our mom is a special ed teacher in Framingham. My wife's brother has a very rare disease, and we're just trying to help out families here in the greater Boston area. So swing on by. We'd love to have you there. John's going to be there. We're all going to be there. Mm-hmm. Billy Costa and Lisa will be there. VFamilyFoundation.com. 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You can get tickets. 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

0: 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Thank you for listening to us. So today's Thursday. Getting into it. Are you in the camp of people who feel the urge to check your phone every other second? People who do something this, I'll tell you what it is, grab their phone twice as often. Later this hour.
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1: So I have that I just got this ring that I read about for a long time that measures sleep.
2: Yes.
1: People keep asking me, how do you sleep? I don't know how I sleep. I think it's not great. And it's not that much. Well, it turns out, now that I measure it, guess what?
2: It's bad.
3: It's worse.
1: It's worse than I thought.
2: No, this is so bad. It's like psychological warfare. You got to take it off.
1: I will meet people that say to me, when do you sleep? And I say, actually, I think I sleep pretty well. I go to bed just like everybody else, and I just get up. But, you know, it's down and up, down
2: and
1: up.
2: You don't, because you pee in the middle of the night.
1: Yes, I do. Apparently, I'm up more. I'm awake more than I'm asleep based on the graph that I'm shown every morning. But I didn't realize how much I don't sleep. If I'm in bed for 8 hours, I'm only getting about 4 hours of actual sleep. So I don't know if it's good to have this information.
2: Okay, so do you know what you need to try?
1: A relationship.
2: Transcendental. Is it transcendental? Meditation.
1: I've tried that.
2: It's called TM. You have?
1: Yes, I've tried that.
2: And it doesn't work?
1: It's way too much of a commitment for me. Are you aware of what it is?
2: I am not, but my husband told me I should partake.
1: How can you refer to me as a good friend if you don't even know what it is?
2: Because my trusted husband has referred it to me, saying that
1: he done it?
2: Yes, he has.
1: Have you seen the amount of commitment it is?
2: I have not. But we could do it together. We could hold each other accountable.
1: No, I tried it. I tried it. It's not for me.
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